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1: Mighty fine, number 13 man, Hey, number 13 man, tell the sweet thing, happy Mother's Day, roll over the good numbers from the household. Number 13 man, 106, bye-bye-bye.
0: 503, said New York, let it ride. No conditions on 106 in the waters. No conditions on 106 out there in the blue waters. 503 New York.
1: Hey, number 13, man, I'm gonna cut him off. 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
0: Hey, 106 out there in the waters. 503 New York.
1: I don't get out of the way, man. Hey, number 13, man, I don't get out of the way. 106, bye-bye-bye.
0: Hey, 106 in the waters.
1: Hey,
0: 106 in the waters. 503, northeast corner, said, let it ride.
1: Jerry. Come on, barefoot boy. Yeah, I gotta leave you alone right now. Hey, Bedford, boy, I gotta leave you alone. I gotta come back and everything, but I'm firing on all four cylinders there, right?
0: I must be on the back side of that beam. And 106 in the blue waters, 503 New York.
1: Gerard, all young blood, no doubt about it. Yeah, I'm trying to see where my homeboy is. I can swing these sticks around and get out of you guys' ears. They rode you. No doubt about it. Hey, young blood, just saw a roll on 27.25, dear Roger. To the game, so I'm very competitive, so
2: I'm still in work in progress.
1: Hey, young blood, I'm still in work in progress there, won't you? Yeah, you got that thing down, man. You got that thing down there, won't you? Roger, right on.
2: Jerry, you know, it's on the shoe, huh?
1: You got that thing down. Forget that about it, man. But, hey, young blood, tell old Bedford boy, good job, man. Well done, dear, will ya? Yeah. too, man. No doubt about it. But both of you hold 10A straight, man. No doubt about it. But, hey, it's all part of the game, man. You win some, you lose some, you know. You get to understand a little bit more. Young blood, sometimes, you gotta find out what works and what don't work, Deroy. He ain't dumb. He look like 60 to beast. Hey, young blood. Keep it a secret between you and I. He looked for them 60 DBs, all right? Shit, Gerald. Bristol boy been knocking me in the head tonight, man.
3: Hey, Buffalo Boy, good job. You had that stick out there, right? Little bitty modulator, you rockin' it?
4: 101, babe.
3: Rockin' on, no doubt about it. Likewise, only then, my brother, I'ma ease this damn big hammer up out of here, no doubt about it. I have no condition, Mr. Ground Place Mobile.
4: Yeah, the boss, he see, he home now. The boss home, they're reading the mail. He's taking down notes, man. He's dating everything. When he come back out here, he gonna say, on May 9th, them boys out here talking bad about me.

0: No. Yeah, man. If I was here right now, man, he be, oh, man. He stirred the pot right up there, right?
1: Superman 121 with the afternoon wave. Superman 121 coming down.
2: Hey, Superman, boat.
1: Hey, Superman, can I holler to you?
0: Yeah, that's for sure. That's for sure. That's for sure, man. Should call them out. Hey, Griffin boy, you gotta start calling them out, man. Axe busy wanna go a few rounds, right?
1: I hear somebody else out there trying to get in 121 radio.
0: He's still calling you there, right? Yeah, who's saying that we plugging ears that come out?
1: All the muggers on that end, no doubt about it. Mudslinger, worldwide ground plane, mobile finishers on the Mudslinger. I'm gone now.
0: Yeah, Terrata 418, what's going on? Hey, 418, what's going on? Hey, 418, 106, right back.
1: Somebody out there in Georgia, are you passing out hard passes right now, TC? Hey, CC, 121 to know. 121 want to know if you live in Georgia
0: or yeah, number 13, man, so you be his technician. Number 13, man, he got that stick out there. But yeah, that Biffle boy had it going on, man. Yeah, I was just telling Biffle boy, good job.

0: technician.
1: Well, you 318.
0: Okay.
1: Come on down.
0: I was wondering why the signal was too low, because that 418 rolled up in Motel Benito.
2: I gotta make a run right now, so nice chatting with you boys out there on the road.

0: I better go. That Captain Finger had it down, man. Woo-wee, that
1: freaking. Hey, boy, hey, you got the ammo on me. I'll catch you later, 2-1. I'm back wide.
0: I could be wrong. Hey, hey, number 13, man, you might have some company there, Roy.
1: Get out of there, CC, quit being so nasty nosy.
0: Yeah, who's this? Man, good question. Who's it? Rifleman? Is that Rifleman? Or is that Rifleman?
2: Hey,
1: Dr. Payne. Redback, Dr. Payne. I ain't got that time. You know, Happy Mother's Day coming up. Dr. Pegg, your longtime friend, 245, the Wood back wide.
2: Yeah, where are you?
1: Is this boy down there too? Some doggone way. I think he might be over the controller's corner or something, man. Slap that sucker from me. Dr. Payne, 245, stand down.
0: I think I'm getting old. One of those kind of big... You're smoking, Dr. Payne. Bye.

0: before I get up out of here. Worldwide Superman, the man in the phone booth, Mr. California, man, my years old, blah, blah, blah. Superman. I didn't think you knew anything about Prince Albert, man. I was just throwing that out to you. Hey, where you coming from, man? I'm not supposed to be talking out the city limits. I'm up here in Arizona, 410.
1: We see a wife on Mr. California. I said, come on down.
0: Hey, Mother Slinger, I'm going to get on out your way because I'm not supposed to be talking this far away from the house. Hey, Mother Slinger.
2: Mr. 19 in the pioneer, I'm going to get on out of your way because I'm not supposed to.
1: All right, I ain't going to keep. Well, it didn't make no sense. I'm back there.

0: Fortet. Yeah, I'm playing you live, man. I'm just playing you live there, Fortet.
1: Well, go ahead on, Mudslinger. If you gotta talk to him, go ahead on. I'm not mad at you. Hey, Mudslinger, if you got a friend that you wanna talk to, go ahead on. You get on out your way anyway. I ain't got no business down here. Hey, Mudslinger, Mr. 910, I'm in Arizona. I'm not your neighbor. Bye.
0: Stay away, too. Worldwide, a windshield wiper wiping up the bowl. I see you.
1: Yeah, tell your sweetheart that says Mother's Day to her. Happy Mother's Day, man. I didn't want anybody that hear her voice at 19. Just tell your sweetheart that I said Happy Mother's Day. And your mother, too, if you can do it. No doubt about that. I don't want to be selfish. I do not want to be selfish. Mother's Day is tomorrow, but with me, Mother's Day is every day. Catch y'all later. So 910 is gone.
0: Okay.
2: Superman. You and them baby old swats. Ah, man, I'm a heat spot.
0: father.
2: All right there, Bushmaster, Massachusetts. Bushmaster, Massachusetts, I want to thank you.
0: I heard a thunder. Don't tell the guy to be so easy.
2: And I'm going again. Hey, Bushman.
0: Hey, hold on, man. Mr. California, I'm away about you, hold on, man. Okay?
2: Hey, Bushmaster, I heard you and you heard me. That's what counts. 653 Arizona, I'll see you by.
0: Who are you talking to, Superman?
3: You're a dumb liar. I ain't got no relay on. The only thing on in the background is my air condition. I ain't got no dumb relay on. Tell him quit lying.
2: Hey, Dougie, I'm gonna try to get you.
4: You better with modulator, Superman. Watch it.
2: 6 minutes and you on 653. I'm reading the mail.
4: Yeah, you're getting muffled. Your words are going together there, go ahead. Yeah, what you gotta do? You do it better. Yeah, okay, go on do your thing. I'm sitting here reading the mail.
2: Sound like I heard 396. I know you're coming up out of the Carolinas, 653 Arizona. Come on.
4: A lot better. Hell of a lot better there, go ahead.
0: No, 245. Do it one more time. Do it one more time.
2: Mother's Day weekend to you, 653. I'm on the mail.
5: Hey, good deal, you got
4: a mouth? Hey, you back on track. You back on track, okay? I'm flying wide to side, doing what I was doing. Ooh, class, 245, just unkeyed, I'm gone.
0: It's the condition, bye-bye.
2: All right there, 396. All right there, 396, I appreciate you stopping off. 653 Arizona, I see.
0: Yeah, man, you don't hear me, man. You left me on the mind. You left my eyes slapping in the microphone. You didn't hear me. Superman, take care, man. Yeah, I'm just working my forepin, man. So I expect anything. Superman, bye-bye.
2: You back in my airspace, 653 Arizona, and I'm gone.
6: 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Toss a free world, but I see she won't take it. 653, I'm getting out.

0: sure I get your handle right this time. 8392 in the Carolinas, 653 Arizona. And I'm on the mail. Bushmaster coming up out of Massachusetts. You're doing your thing out here in Northwest Arizona, 653. Come on.
1: You come all the way out here on the beach, man. You come out of downtown, Alfred on the Kill, the bottom side of Los Angeles. Look at your mouth, man. You're right here on the beach. And you're making raising hell, Bushmaster, Wisconsin, 245. Your rep, Dr. Mess 'em Up, told you so. Bye.
2: Big box, because I'm waiting on the transfer yet.
1: electrical work, so everything is done. I got the 400 amp done. So I'm waiting on the config and transformer so I can put a big box and I can get off this config and driver. But in the meantime, in between times, we're gonna rock and roll this green big and team driver, Superman, I got down.
2: Finally showed up, Superman.
1: I go with something. I got down.
3: I'm sure you can hear some doggy sounds. There's some doggy, more doggy. I'm still trying to sleep.
4: You never hear Tebby call you, right?
1: Like that. Doggone, I'm gonna bump this thing down. I'm just trying to see if I can get my name called. Baby boy standing by. Oh, didn't nobody call my name. I guess it ain't my turn. I'm gonna try it one more time, cause I ain't got nothing else to do in the world of sound. Baby boy friends, no cow. Baby boy friends, no cow. Baby boy round friends, no cow.
5: Okay, right, I took something out, man. They tell you I took some out, man. If I need any more, just let me know, man. I took some out, man. But to the point, boy, I'm waiting on the same thing. You don't have selection, man. I'm waiting on the same thing. Well, let me tell you something, Jigga. That don't stop me from putting that stick down, Bray Bray.
6: Thank you. bottom ain't coming this way. Hello, Reggie. 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Let's ride.
7: Love.

0: my brother. 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Cheesy, the more cheesy. 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
1: Hey, I appreciate it. I'm calling right here letting me know that you can hear the spin of whistle out there in your room.
2: Hey, 212, I didn't think I was doing a little too much, but I'm here. You should have my radio like your own property, I'm thinking, and I'm looking in the no seats. I'm going to start turning my video away. Probably in the right hand corner, 212, check out that down.
3: Hey!
2: 653,
3: a ring to
2: mail.
3: Hey,
2: you
3: know,
2: you said you didn't come to speak a story, you just want to say, hey,
0: I had to talk a little bit.
2: Hey, take care, 8212, a little bit.
4: Wow.
2: going on, huh, sir?
1: No more hand come bigger, hello. No more hand come bigger. What's going on up there? What's going on up there in Delaware, bro?
3: Big bucket line.
2: Good God almighty. 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

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And see what's popping up in here. 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I'm gonna have to read it to this. 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

0: And 12. 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It just don't matter. 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
1: Hey, 212, Daddy Yard's like too damn long-winded. 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
0: That's the problem,
2: 12.
0: You said
2: 23?
0: You said 7. Hey, 212. You said 23, you said 7, you said 4, you said 7. Hold on, hold on, my buddy, G-Dot-Dot-Dot. Because I got to have a nurse to see that goddamn.
1: Hey, look here. Hey, 212.

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This is controller trying to ease in my radio. Oh, the winds are beautiful downtown Pensacola, Florida. Jeez, I'm in right back.

some flowers for yourself because you're doing the same thing in my leasing company. Can't you come later? Worldwide controller in your sample. The worldwide is a west side, that's out.

0: friends are with you. Hey, Pierce, a man, my...
1: Hey, what's going on, brother? I'm from Mobile, Alabama. How you doing? Super Saturday Wave, Jigga Man, right back.
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0: the one she picks out. 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
1: I love them.
0: Take care, my friend. And you gotta remember to take the apples off, too.
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0: Hey, fire alive, I'll see it.
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0: Dougie Fresh around the apple trees. I'm just sitting here reading the mail.

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1: You know, the good things should go your way. Mr. OSS, beautiful Mobile.

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0: So I hope everything is going great in your end. Hey, Five Alive, your friend in the West, Jigga, right back.
1: Man, it's 103 degrees right now. It's not even summer. Hey, Five Alive.

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0: Where's that 860 up there around Connecticut? I'm hunting for that mud duck. 860 up there around Connecticut. Anybody know where that mud duck ran off to?
1: I'm not looking for work on me, but hey, I hear you loud and proud in my receive. It's been a long time from here. We better do as well as her. Hey, Whiskey 3, take a man on this driver right back.
0: Where is that Connecticut guy out there tonight? Hey, I got my guns loaded. I'm looking for 860 up there around Connecticut. Where is that duck plugger tonight? I haven't heard that little cotton picker in some time there come out.
1: Oh, man. I wonder. But, man, hey, listen, for real, for a horse rider, you take all the time you need till you get right, I'm bigger. I'm got you here.
0: I don't know, man. That's a cotton picking train wreck. All I heard was Fred and more Fred up in there. I guess I got to talk back to my radio and try to give me a separator going on up in here. Anyway, hey Fred and Mo Fred, 2-7 and a 6 up here in Colorado. Gonna throw it down one time on this ground pole I'm waving.
2: This is 319 in the mag. How about it, Mrs. 319 in the mag? Oh, Sanchez right here, read the mail.

0: appreciate it. And we want the queen know that you say happy Mother's Day. Like, oh, we're sounding good, looking good out here, my work, I'm doing. Well, why are we skipping that one?
1: Hey, that's a Roger 4 right there.
2: No, I just was looking for 860, man. He does them deals on Facebook. I thought I'd give him a hard time. Good people, man. But anyway, man, you're definitely up on top of that pile. I got a bunch of y'all up in there. But, hey, you have yourself a good weekend. Let me throw them 73s at you. I'm going to pull up, pull out. I'm going to get on out of here. Take care there, rascal. Hey, Fred, Mo Fred, 276, working this ground pole. Go!
3: And I got it all, Mr. 319. Mac, I'm going to do exactly what you said, too. Take care, put it on your radar. Have a blessed rest of your evening, 319 in the Mag. I'll see it.
2: Hey, that's a big 14. Man, you sounded real good, too, there, Fred. You got a good sounding station, man. Busting on top of that pile. You're rolling through right on there on that big old train coming right down to Colorado, no doubt. Hey, 73's to you, big brother. Happy Mother's Day if it applies in any which way over there tomorrow. Hey, Fred. Your Papa Bear, 276. We quiet. Lots of reflex right there, but you know what? I key it down. I just key this cotton pick and ground pull down. Good evening time, Brown Horman, the big brother up there in the corner. A big ol' Saturday Night Five right there. Breaker, breaker. That cotton pick and maul. I don't know what happened to my big brother, the Brown Hornet. Man, that cotton picker, you keyed up and I seen my lights go dim up in here. Anyway, Fred and Mo Fred, you're dimming the lights up here in these Colorado hills. Get down.
0: Appreciate it. Hey,
2: Whiskey
0: 3, I appreciate you.
2: I'm on
0: the
2: car.
0: Tell him thank you.
2: And that's a Roger. Fred, Mo Fred. Hey, man, that's 12 of the cotton picking Fruit Loops in that bowl right there. I got all my Fruit Loops in the bowl just to make it across the street. But I got a station up here in these hills running this ground plane, no doubt. Hey, Fred, good evening time once again. I'm going to just sit back, listen in, give me a little cold something to drink. I'm going. Bye-bye.
0: My friend.
2: Brown Hornet, here I come. I'm pulling up. Hey, Brown Hornet, I'm pulling up right there. I'm rolling on in. Good evening time, Brown Hornet. But I tell you that, Fred, more Fred up there in Connecticut took everybody's cotton picking heads clean off. But I did hear your radio. I'm going to wave a big five up that way. Hey, homie up there in the northeast corner. My brother, Brown Hornet, I'm waving a big Saturday Night Five right there. I'm just trying to get up. Breaker, breaker.
0: You're smoking this one, too. I'm on the way down 30 dBs from the corner. Just go over 1,000. Put on your little whiskey 3. I got that. Yeah.
4: snowflakes.
5: 14! All right there, Big Ben.
2: Yeah, I got a whole slew of them up in there. I will be willing to bet you on the small station transport here on this bowl, on this little ground pole. Happy Mother's Day for the Plies. 73's. Toodaloo, toodaloo. Trinitron 9, hey, good evening time to you, Trinitron 9. It's been about 2 months since I heard you up in there. Let me throw some slack before Mother Nature takes my Mother Nature away from me. Trinitron 9, your brother up here in these rocks, throwing you that big old bless. F5 right there, breaker, breaker. Sounded real good, boy. It was your turn to burn. You got some of the background singers, but who knows what Mother Nature's gonna do. But Trinitron 9, while you're riding the waves, I'm sitting here spawning a couple of those Fruit Loops up in here in this pot. Moving time, Trinitron 9, while I'm keying down to the pole station. I'm waving once again. I'm back quiet.
3: If that'll make it, if that'll help you. Hey, Devil 9, Alabama. I can change my voice.
2: What's going on, 459?
3: Been a minute if I talk to you,
2: young
3: brother.
2: Bye, Trinitron 9. Bye, Trinitron 9. Man, it's been a minute. I tell you, take care, be good. Enjoy tomorrow for what it's worth there, big brother. And Fred and Mo Fred, you down there in the basement, I think you tapped into everybody's cotton picking water lines for your ground. You got that direct connection. Bye-bye-bye. Fred, hey, you can't be telling no 99s on the bowl. There ain't no excuses on the bowl. I know what you got going on. You got your ground system connected to the underground water pipes over there in the whole state of Connecticut. Can't pick of you blowing smoke and dimming my lights. Break, break, break. Fred, I'm going to let everybody get up in there and do a little talking. I'm kind of getting in Trinitron's ear hole, but I'm going to take a quick stand down. Hey, Fred and Mo Fred, I'm going to sit back, give me a cold drink, and let everybody get a little bit of a chit-chat, no doubt. Hey, Fred and Mo Fred, I'm tapping out for the time being. Bye-bye-bye.
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4: Hey, 68 on the east side of the Carolina. Let me know. You took a man this time, right back.
7: Listen me, I heard you in my ear hole. They got rough, though. Somebody else beat up. But if you come up right to me, I'm going to
6: take you to the hospital. Hey, 99, you got your blood down there? 99, demon, trying to wave a big old hand down to you from this northwest corner.
4: No complaints my way, Compton. God is good and everything is good. Make sure you tell the Queen I say Happy Mother's Day. And I'll enjoy the weekend. Welcome to the weekend, it's my wife, 68. They call me Jigga Man.
8: Thank you.
4: that down.
7: I heard some extra down in out there. I don't know what that was all about. You know how I feel about ghost fucking and cross fucking.
4: Man, these conditions are crazy. I went from the San Paul to Delaware. Put on your little hot sauce, you got gun down.
8: We want to add our damage for the Tri-9, long time no speed, 575 with a quick leave.
4: I appreciate the playback, I'm there. Hot sauce, Delaware, you got gone, gone, gone.
8: Bum bum, sounding good as always, my friend. Keep up the good work. We're back out.
4: And you can ride. You can do all the riding you want. When you show up like that in my receipt, you can do all the riding you want, come bigger. Hey, Patty, snatch off your worldwide jigger. In beautiful downtown Tulsa, Arizona, right back. Come on.

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1: 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Your worldwide giga, Westside, how far is that now? Bye, Spanish Snatcher. Bye, bye, bye. 30 dBs, I'm in a Cobra 1000. And Whiskey 3, I'm in a Cobra 1000, you got me 30 dBs.

0: I just want to figure out. I've been down for a while, so I've been playing it with different radios, audio, and I think this is the one I'm going to run, either this one or the tram. The tram sounds pretty good, but this one gets down. And again, I'm pushing hard. I'm just loafing this convicted driver. But you're sounding great.
1: He might be on the toilet. It's about that time of the day.
0: Whiskey 3, I got down.

0: blade, switchblade. That's why you gotta have a radio in the bathroom. Hey, switchblade. That's why you gotta have a big old radio in the bathroom.
1: Yeah, I like them. I only got one. This is my backup radio. I only got one of the trams, but I'm looking for a second one just for the same reason. Because once I get everything set up, I want to make sure I have a backup, so if he goes down, I just gotta just switch it. But I sent my trans to 241 in Florida. That guy is a beast with this trans. Make him sound really good.
0: Second time I hear TT, man, I'm gonna say hello.
1: One of the best guys to deal with out there.

0: guys are 100, I'm telling you. The best tram guy that is out here right now.
1: Scoop Lamb.
0: Yeah, he's good with him. So if you get a chance to do business with him, you're going to enjoy it. And you're going to be satisfied with the result.
2: There is somebody up there, but there's some extra burning going on.
0: Package these things perfect. But I'll talk to you later, man.
1: Hey, TT, man, have a safe trip. 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
0: I dig, I'm in West Side, got down.

0: skid land, 850.
1: Hey, louder than a 12 o'clock whistle right now, coming to beautiful downtown Solis and Arizona. I come here. Hey, 714. That eagle sounds beautiful, come here. I enjoy it. Yeah. Welcome to the Cambigan weekend. Hey, 714, Jigga Man West Side, right back.
2: Yeah, you better run to a bit. It would not be a good time. I don't know.
1: Major Dave Ray Muscle. Take it easy, huh, Sauce? I got you.
0: Hey, on that end, that's that dinner reply. If there ain't no mother, tell them to get busy. We ain't got that much time here.
1: You had a little bit better numbers at the beginning, the first few P's, and that's why he showed up. The girl moved around, but it is what it is. It's the game we play. Young Buck, Jig out right back.
2: Hey, Jigga, I know how it go when you get out here on the Super Bowl. You might have friends yesterday, but when you key that thing down, ain't no friends no more. Tell them how soft you with Young Buck alone. Hey, Jigga, man, Young Buck's trying to get it back one more time, Breaker.
1: Man, hey, somebody give you chewing, but they don't need to leave you alone because you put the hammer down. You said tell Hustle to leave you alone. But you don't need nobody to help you, Gambia. Because you came right back, right here, right back, and all you said is all I got, and all I got is what you said, Gambia. Come on, let's ride.
0: Oh, 200.
1: When you first ski, you were 1095 at the beginning. Hey, but now you got your right radio ready to rug and roll, Cumber. Hello, my friend. Jigga Man is right back.
2: 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I keep that click rolling just in case I need it. 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Hey, but when I need it, hey, Worldwide Jigga Man, Young Buck pulling buck shots out. 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
1: Hey, my friend. Yeah, you gotta test the radios every once in a while. Shit, Young Buck, I'm down.
0: Everybody who's my 14 driver.
1: I mean, it's not 2,500 feet, he's not a big driver, but he's still my driver.
0: And Big Buck is down.
1: So I know every once in a while we come here, we gotta test our radios, make sure they don't go, the cups don't get dry and stuff. So keep on with it, keep it on, keep doing your thing, Gambiga. Cause you're doing it right. I'm a fan, Gambiga. And Worldwide Young Buck in your Big Apple Trees, your baby brother, West Side, High Five, got down. Like I said, sounding good, always, always, always a pleasure. I enjoy you guys out there in the Northeast, because you got five get down with the get down, no crying, no baby, no acting like little babies. You guys get down with the get down in the Northeast.
0: Yeah, I'm from the East Coast too. I live out here in the West, but I'm from the East Coast.
1: Different style. You know, we don't get in our feelings. We gonna talk some crap. And we're gonna do some pushing and shoving, my friend. Young Buck, take a gun down.
0: Bye-bye. Hey, Jigga Man, when I got off the
2: the Keys. I can hear my homeboy Hot Sauce calling down there in Delaware. He's about 200 or 300 miles away from us. Some of the evil young buck.
1: Good copy, good copy. Get your head off.
3: No Mother Nature on that traffic controller. No copy, no contact on that traffic controller.
4: Oh, Sam, she has out here the northwest corner. Back on the mail.
1: Calm down now.
5: Oh, Mother Nature don't move my way, Gumby. Numbers you put in my radio. You hear that gun being smoking? Are you in a beam? Hey, young buck, are you in a beam?
3: Appreciate it. I'm one of them stragglers. Hey, traffic control, I'm one of them stragglers. You leave no man behind, that's what you said. Hey, traffic control, it's been a minute. I just want to get in there and say hello to you. And don't forget to kiss the queen tomorrow, traffic controller.
5: Working that day road, gun being.
1: Working that day road. And that can be a 5-element.
5: I got a 5-element too. This one run.
1: I'm in a 5131. I modify mine. But they're not even working, Gumby.
5: And I'm not even looking your way, Gumby. I'm looking in Atlanta. If I turn my beam your way, probably you'll give me better numbers.
3: I will let her know too, and I will kiss her. Take care. Traffic control. Put her on it later. I'll see you.
6: Out there, Fat Joe 817 Mobile with the gate rolling. Bye bye bye. control. I just took it out of his back pocket. Whoops, there it is. I'm gone now.
1: Got it all, Fat Joe. Have a good night, man. You're looking good. You're sounding good. Take you out there, Fat Joe 817 Mobile. I'm getting down, getting down. Good copy. Bye, Fat Joe. I catch you later. Bye, bye, bye, bye.
4: Hey, traffic control, that's why you gotta go naked. You don't got any back pockets. Hey, traffic control, that's why you gotta run around naked, because you ain't got no back pockets.
1: I got a water gate. I'll share it over to your page out there, man. Hey, 714, I'll share it over to your page, 817, with the gate rolling. My, my, my.
2: Be sure to put my name on it. Hey, old man Fucci, be sure to put a young buck name on it. I'm getting up. Bye, bye, bye.
1: He's out of your name all over it. Hey, young buck, your name all over it with 714. Take you out there, young buck. Your name is on my gate. Bye, bye, bye.
2: Bye, bye, bye, bye. You got the hammer down. 817, young buck, New York City gone. I see ya.
1: Check, check. I see ya.
4: I better leave that alone. Hey, traffic controller, I might want to leave that alone because there is one pocket left. If he's thinking about it, there is one pocket left. Even though you're naked, there's always going to be one pocket. Something wrong. I would hope someone would let me know. Oh, traffic control, I'm paying attention.

0: Turner Plus 2 is working for you, too. 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I just checked up this sure.
1: Stay right back. Tell the Queen I say, Happy Mother's Day from Bigger 2. Tell the Queen I say Happy Mother's Day, too. Make sure you let her know. When you coming back here to the west side, Gumbiga? When you coming back west, Mark?
0: Yeah, I had one that didn't like it, Turner Plus 2.
2: Hey, trust me.
0: But man, I had the same issue with my Cobra 2000. I just quit keying and I got tired of it.
1: What's going on, Fat Joe? Hey, Fat Joe, what's going on out there in your Connecticut? Break up, break up.
2: No get back traffic control, help.
0: I know exactly what you're saying, but you can't lose it, one of them. 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
1: Hey, Fat Joe. 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Fat Joe, jig up, break up, break up.

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2: Rain couldn't make Mother Nature go move. 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Hey, Fat Joe, you still got a copy?
1: No.
2: Happy Mother's Day, Jig, I mean, got down.
0: Well, let him know, tell the Queen to have a wonderful day tomorrow. Kiss the Queen. He says, you're not in flight mode, you're in talking mode. That's what I mean. I'm in talking mode. I'm in lapsed mode. That's what I mean. Take care, my friend. You know who it is. I'm reading the mail.
2: Well, I take a west side, low side of this great big 18 driver. Got down. Unit 1, I hear your radio over here. It's shaky ground in my mobile.
0: Bye, Mr. Traffic Controller. Real good copy. Put it on you later. Oh, Sanchez, if you're around North West Corner, sometimes call Hot Dog Warriors back in the mail.
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0: Throw to your 99, I got it right this time. Hey, 99, you see that? I didn't say number 9, I said 99. Hello to your 99 once again, I'm right back.
4: 10-4, you still jigging man right out my radio, and then you got all the conditions right there for yourself. Hey, Blue Star, Mother's Day waiting, Mother's Day wishing for you and yours. Hey, Blue Star, young buck Apple, having a little fun.
3: Hey, Mother, you sure you're right.
0: My 99, man, you stirred up a hornet's nest. Hey, 99, you stirred up a hornet's nest.
3: I don't
0: know what's going on over there, but man, they got nothing on that one. The bees are out. Hey, 99, the bees are out. Help me break.
4: Hey, Blue Star, yo, walk your friend on this thing. Getting up, I see ya. Bye, bye, bye.
3: Bye, bye, bye, bye, bye,
4: yo,
3: buck.
4: I let you know, yo, buck. Okay, I'm in the streets. I'm back on the call.
0: Hello, to you, 1147. Man, it was rough there for a while, and I got you in the end. 1147. You're real rough, but I got you on the end. But you said you're just warming up, 1147. I'm reading the mail.
5: It is real rough, no doubt about it. I just want to jump in there and wave at you. That's what y'all want to do.
0: And don't forget to kiss the Queen tomorrow. Don't forget now. Number 47. Put on you later, I'll see ya. Hello to you, Mr. Godfather. Hello to you, Mr. Godfather. I'm right back. And don't forget to kiss the Queen tomorrow, too. I forgot last year, and I'm still not recovered from it today.
5: I sure have a time when I'm gonna get out your TV. They call me Bug in the Desert, and I do be knows.
3: You got all kind of Mother Nature blackjack, I'm gone.
0: I appreciate just keeping hopefully I'll get something to eat tomorrow, because I won't forget tomorrow. Mr. Godfather. Mr. GBN.
4: The Old Voice Network, I'll see you.
0: I heard you, Jojo, hey, real rough, but I did hear you. And I'm going to say hello to you right back, Mr. Jojo. Hey, Jojo around Alabama, have a blessed tomorrow. Oh, Jojo, I'm back in the mail.
4: I'm out there, Dirty Sanchez. I've been on my radio for a while. But you're talking to my friends down south. Hey, Dirty Sanchez. That's young buck, northeast, come on away for that, man.
6: 742, yeah, you know, high, and Fred and Mo.
4: Young Buck, New York City on the mail, still getting up.
7: I heard you, JoJo. Hey, JoJo, I did hear you, my friend. You say you're gonna try something a little bit different. Hey, JoJo, well,

0: Damn, hear no evil, hear no evil. 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What do you mean? What do you mean you want him to kiss the monkey's booty cheeks? Come on now. It's Mother's Day tomorrow. 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
0: 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Hey, grease monkey. 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You're not gonna get me in trouble, especially not on Mother's Day Eve. Take care, grease monkey. Well, you're gonna stand by and let your grandma talk. I'll see ya.
2: Number two with the 47.
0: radio. I heard you fuckers got broadcasting out there in the Northeast calling. I want to wave my hand. Ain't gonna turn on nothing big. 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I'm gonna keep this little old flashing radio down from the ground to Michigan. I'll let you know. The ball gone. 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
2: 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Magic, Great Lakes, the Grand Rapids, I'm saying.

what you preach in the Great Lakes, Great Bay. 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Love for love. Love is the answer. Love is the answer. Love is the answer. Nothing but love. Spread the love. That's what the world is now. It needs now. It's love, sweet life. It works now. Read my lips. Listen to what I got to say. Yeah, Von Ten. Hey, man, it's good to hear you, man. 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Tell a sweet thing, man. We said happy Mother's Day to you. We just wanted to jump in. Old Magic, he was working his show. I just wanted to jump in there and talk to your young buck. Let me get on out to Little Road, Mr. Worldwide. Your country preacher in the Great Lakes. I'm getting on down. Bye-bye.

0: Young Buck, New York City. West New York City. is you heard me in the radio. Hey, let it stop now. Get this off your album. Bye, bye, bye.
1: Put it on your leader, Young Buck round Big Apple. Magic. And more magic, Young Buck, I'm getting on up.
0: Bye, let me start out. Hey, Magic, you got that hammer down. I'm sitting back reading your mail on that end. Put it on your leader, Magic. Hey, let me start out. Young Buck, pull me back. Bye.
1: Okay, Young Buck. You said I got the hammer down? I just wanted to wave my hand on my small station. You need a Young Buck Magic on this small station I'm stepping on.
0: Young Buck 5-2-5. Tell me on that
1: end.
0: Hey, Magic, Young Buck out.
1: Bye. Catch you later, Young Buck. Magic working my magic stick and I'm gone now.
0: Young Buck 5-2-5.
1: Bye.
2: Waving, bring her.
1: Joe, you sound good. Fat Joe.
2: Yeah, no problem. Take that radio out.
1: Hey, Fat Joe, go check your radio.
2: Tonight. Woo!
3: Hey, Fred, hey, Fred, I didn't want to do that. I was eating my supper. I was eating my supper. I just had to do it. I had to do it. I had to do another 2-for-1. I'm going to let them go. Hey, Fred, I'm going to let both of them go. I'm going to let them all go. I'm going to set them free. Hey, Fred, and no Fred, 2-for-1 gone. Bye-bye. Click, click.
2: But I hear you. This is, you sound like you're up here. But I'm going to say hello to you, big brother. You're sounding good on my ground plane. Fat Joe. 901 in the cold laces. Stand by.
1: Bye-bye.
0: Starchild, young buck, say bye-bye-bye. Hey, Lady Starchild, could you call my name one more time? Lady Starchild, young buck, young buck, young buck.
4: I got it, Hot Sauce. I got it because you said it. Take care, Hot Sauce. Country preacher in the Great Lakes. I'm scooting the boot. Getting on down.
5: Hello, Black Eyes. Hello, friend. Oh, crap. See that Indian? I'm just reading your paper now. Back
6: around. That's what you ask her to do. Hey, young bud.
7: I don't know she ain't got no mother. Let's do this evening. O'Keefe and Detroit with no mother nature. I'm gonna get this get down here over to Green and Detroit. O'Keefe and Detroit, John.
5: Sure you're right, friend. Will we have a little bit of fun? I just keep this thing down and say, hey. I ain't come to study.
7: Oh, yeah, man.
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0: Hello, number two. Hey, number two, I'ma wave my hand, my brother, like I did this morning. Hey, number two in the stone, 819, got there.
1: Mother's Day coming up. Hot sauce, fried 2-5, right back.
0: And now, 410 Riley, number two in the stone. Number two, 819, 819 is go.
1: Right there, right, Maggie. Hot sauce, that name me walk in the end, okay. 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Hot sauce, don't eat back like a yeast in. Hot sauce, 2-5, 2-5, the real deal. Holy.

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1: You still got it up here in Wisconsin. Hey, young buck, you still got it up here in Wisconsin. Hey, young buck, big trees low to the ground. Hey, young buck, big trees low to the ground. These lakes bigger. Man, I got a senior, man. I've been doing senior, so, man. I got a senior run track, so he running me. Oh, young buck, I got a senior, man. That cowman has been running me. He run track, but he been running me. Young buck, big trees, low to the ground, right back. Come on. Yeah, man, that senior, man, he graduated this year, man, so, and then we're getting ready for that college prep on that Calmeet end, no doubt about that, but it's good to talk to you, Calmeet, man, been a long time. Hey, young buck, how is things been on that side, that Calmeet end? Hey, young buck, I'm kind of being nosy there, what you think there, bye-bye. Hey, young buck, we on the same page. I got one graduating college. I got another one graduating high school. Hey, young buck, I just did a college graduation. Now I got a high school left. I got one coming out of college. And I got one coming out of high school. Both my boys, my next oldest and my baby boy. Hey, young buck, low to the ground, right back. Well, you got me on that one, cause this is the last one in the nest, man. The senior is the last one in the nest, and he just got a scholarship to run track. So I'm excited. I'm proud of both my boys. The college graduate and the high school graduate, and he has the college himself to hire. Hey, young buck, my old man told me, and then I tell him, I will help you be anything you want to be, but I won't help you be nothing. You got to do that by yourself. Hey, young buck, I'll help you be a somebody, but I can't help you be a nobody. 410. Got it going on, as always. Hey, young buck, big trees, you got it going on, as always. Pleasure to measure. Keep on with the super fine, keep it on. Young buck, my longtime friend in the big trees, this low to the ground sound, the iron horse, I am the train in the lake, so I'm getting down.
2: Hey,
1: Take care, young buck. 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Ooh, no talk about ground. Appreciate it up there. My toes really late paying attention. Hey, 704, that young buck got a hammer down. But I'm acknowledging your radio, but that young buck had my radio. 704-124.

0: 4-10-7-0-4. Well, I appreciate you taking time out, no doubt, to give an old guy a shout. Hey, 704, we got to keep doing it, my friend. It's good to hear my brothers coming off that east side, no doubt about it. Worldwide 7-0 in a battle 4. I am the Iron Horse. The train in the lakes is right back. Back down, 8704, Philly Town, with that sweet, sweet Philly sound. You know, UCAMI's known for putting out hits in Philly, no doubt about that. Worldwide 704, low to the ground, Lakes got down, bye. Connecticut calling me. So who's that in Connecticut calling me? I ain't get that. Hey, but here I is. Here I come. Who's that in Connecticut calling low to the ground? Hey, come on.
1: Magic. Hey, Mo Magic, I'm reading this mail.
2: Well, at 123-106 in the water, please.
0: I ain't getting none of that. Man, my radio tore from the flow up. I didn't get none of that, I know somebody in the Connecticut, then my radio got busted all to pieces. Or lower the ground. Somebody need to clean up my receipt here. Come on.
1: Hey, Magic, around the lake's gonna try to clean up your receive. And no, Magic, and Mo Magic around the lake, something going on.
0: Appreciate you letting me know, young buck. It's not my fault, man. I'm doing the best I can, man. I got this FL one-on-one receiver turned up, man, but I can't put nobody out. Excuse me. This FR one-on-one FL transmitter, but I got FR one-on-one receiver, and it is rough and tough. Hey, young buck, big trees, I'm glad you're still paying attention. I'm getting up. Right back to you, young buck. Hey, young buck, I can't celebrate Mother's Day with my mother, so I had to do it with the boy here. I lost my mother just this year, about a month ago, no doubt about it. But she lived to be a right old age of 92, and that's a blessing on the end. Worldwide, young buck, big trees, low to the ground, these lakes. I lost my mother, but I'm still here. I'm getting down.

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1: Number two in the sky. Kiss all the mothers
0: Damn snowman said after Mother's Day. Triple ones. 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
1: Don't win a any woman in your life. 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Bye-bye.
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3: 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Is it gone?
2: Going on 757, coming up in there with all that damn audio. Hey, 757, Mother's Day weekend wave at you and yours. Hey, 757, you got it going on. Young Buck in New York City, waving a hand, you know.
3: Right, back to you, Young Buck. Hey, Young Buck, you sounding real good coming in my duck-plucking neighborhood, that's for sure. Have a good Mother's Day around your stack of bricks. 757 in the cornfields. I'm sitting back in my easy chair.
2: Doing that while you sit back in your easy chair on that side. Yo, I'm loving the audio you putting over here in the Big Apple. Put it on you later. 757, I'm gonna roll back. I'm gonna pull back and get out the way. 757, Young Buck Apple, getting up. I see ya.
3: Bye, Young Buck Apple. I key one more time to let you know I got it all. Young Buck around the apple trees. 757 in the cornfield, slow cruise in this 40-foot long antenna.
2: Oh, I heard all you said. Hey, 757, Young Buck in the apple. Bye, bye, bye.
3: Toodaloo, toodaloo, toodaloo. I heard somebody else call me, but I think Mother Nature's running out. 757 in these cornfields is on the mail. Hello to you, Hot Sauce. 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Happy Mama's Day coming around your stack of bricks. 757 in my cornfields is reading the mail. 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
5: 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Let me get on out of here. Let these locals
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5: 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I'm gone.
0: Howdy, Young Buck. Five elements, 26 foot of bone. Five element, 26 feet of bone. Small antenna. Me and the small antenna getting down, getting down.
5: Oh, he ain't gotta watch out for me, man. I'm not doing no broadcasting. I'm not doing fighting out in it. I'm in Rudy Poop mode. Tell him don't worry about me. Hey, young buck, tell him do not worry about me. I'm in Rudy Poop mode. I'm in Mud Duck mode. I'm just testing a little bitty radio on the work, man. Tell him do not worry about me. I'm going back to work. Hey, young buck, come on. Bye-bye. Click, click.
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0: up north. Hey, little kid, you got a copy of this little radio?
1: Try to get anywhere out. Hey, young buck, you turn that high toss bottle upside down. I split the difference. I got it straight east. I got it straight east. I got the antenna straight east, and I'm on the very bottom of Michigan. I put that in the antenna right in between both of y'all. Take care. Worldwide, young buck, with a high toss bottle upside down. Bye-bye.
0: Bye-bye, I just left him on the mall. Young Buck, I keep no more. 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

0: back.
1: That's what I'm talking about. Appreciate the playback. Appreciate the playback. Worldwide hot sauce. Or while you're working at Bay Made. I'm gone. Click, click. Good night.
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1: 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Watch me on key. My young buck, I'm looking at Delaware. Bye-bye.
4: Say, that's my homeboy. That's my big brother. Tell him all your hot sauce young buck say. Bye-bye-bye. I see ya.
1: They made.
2: It's a Mother's Day weekend. Just all young buck. Triple Wars, brother. Come out.
1: That Watergate didn't work. I'm gonna go one more time for the market side. They made.
2: I had a big 10-foot line, 256 hot rod. Kiss the queen.
1: I want to thank you. You got that mall down. I like that playback.
2: I'm out of here.
1: They may steal.

0: 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I got her when you said it. Good evening, your friend Green. 325, your friend Green snuck you in the clear.
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2: I can't help myself. 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I'm spreading the love. 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I'm spreading the love. I cannot help myself. I'm spreading the love from the Great Lakes. Click, click. Bye, bye.
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1: Have a good night, 412. 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Bye, bye, bye. 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
0: Dougie Fresh in the Big Apple. 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
1: I know it.
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1: Don't let the dead bugs pass. I'm gonna put my knife down and run. Y'all take care. I am the click, and the cold. Wait till I come down.
2: 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Six in a war to break.
1: Don't call me no more. I'm gonna shut down. I'm gonna go.

0: all doing your nuts, you're all make nasty. 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
1: Fine.
0: Wave, because we ain't had that Mother Nature too often there, would you?
1: Night, night.
0: Hey, quick. Hey.
1: Yo, let go. Quick.
0: Hey.
2: Still trying to see what's going on with the snowman. I'm still trying to see.
1: He's shaking high. And he said it right. When he's shaking night. He said it right. When he's shaking night. The click. I got to go. I'm gone.
0: Okay. Mighty kind. Mighty fine, man. I just want to say top of the night and let you all know you are broadcasting out here on the island.
1: I heard what he said. Click, click. Y'all ain't letting me go to bed. I'm trying to go to bed. Y'all ain't saying good night. I'm gonna go. Somebody gotta tell me to get, and I'll be gone. Gone. Tell me to get, and I'll be gone. Gone. The click is gone.
3: 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Get, click. Young Buck say 999, I'm gone.

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1: Good job,
0: 225,
1: Snowman. So keep going, I'm listening
0: in. 225. Hey, Big 88. Terrorizes hip hip man 043 man. All right, well, you tell the queen and mother stay also, and you keep on. Hey, 043, we want to ease in the quiet side and do appreciate the bump down. I'm gonna take a pause for the calls and they're gonna read the mail for a short for 8,000. 043, hip man, I'll see you.
1: Yes, no way.
0: Mother's Day to you. I'll see ya.
1: Man, I'm out.
2: Hey, Snowman, look around New York City. Hey, Snowman, look around New York City. There, bright, bright.
1: Y'all go ahead and take it over. Snowman ain't going to give me another ice. All right, I'll be back.
2: Hey, Snowman, bring me one guy. Snowman.
0: Hey, 043106, Bay.
2: Nice back there, bike, bike.
0: Yeah, you on a beam? Are you on a beam or in a ground plane?
3: Woman at hand name Dougie, 575, with a quick weave. Happy Mother's Day to you and the fam, and I'm back out.
0: Yeah, I got a bit of smoking, man. That IMAX 2000 says smoking there, are you?
3: Hey, Dougie, you must have that thing turned the other way. I'll try one more time. Dougie Frost, quick wave, 575 with the Mother's Day wave, then break up. And I'm back out.
0: Yeah, how many elements? How many elements on the beam there? Come on. Yeah, you said modified 4. You said, is that a Roger 4? Roger, right on, okay. You got a pretty good bit of numbers on. What sort of signal you got on me there? Come on. Yeah, I was just wondering what sort of signal you got me on. I'm just on this little, small little baby driver right about now, are you? Okay, I'm just come around a bit. Did it move up any? Let me know if it did it increase any. I just swung the beam around a bit more there, right? Okay, I went down. Okay. Maybe I gotta go back the other way. Yeah, okay. Did it go down any further right there? Yeah, okay. I was just checking. Where the best spot to.
4: Hey, Fat Joe, I just keep it one more time before I go to bed. Have a good night up there around Connecticut, Fat Joe, with the click, I'm gone.
0: The best spot. Let me, right about here, Leroy.
5: Back, hey, Craig, tell Fat Joe.
4: Hotel, yeah, I heard you called me a while ago, and I felt real bad, so I turned it back on just to see if you were out there. Good night, good night. Shut it back down. Bye-bye.
5: About 22 still. Good night. Dougie, gone again.
4: Click. I'm gone.
5: Good night.
0: About 6 pounds.
4: Good night.
0: Am I still giving you about 6 pounds right there? Come on. Roger, okay, that's good, all right. Yeah, okay, I guess that's a hot spot there, Roger.
5: Down, get down. York, New York.
0: Yeah, Gerard, yeah.
5: Yes.
0: Right about there. Did it come up any right there? Hey, hey, Hitman, did it make a difference right there? Come on.
5: Oh, Triple One's coming up around Wisconsin. Hey, what was the ground? What about New York?
0: Yeah, okay. Yeah, just checking. Hey, 043, I'm just checking there, are you?
5: Yeah, I was talking to 225, though, right? Yeah, I was talking to 225.
0: Yeah, I'm out here on Bermuda, man. I'm on here on this little island of Bermuda, did you know?
5: That's Big Tree. I'm talking to 225, Snowman in Wisconsin, I'm out. No, I ain't no getting.
0: Yeah, Gerard, what you got me about a 90 beat there, babe?
5: Weeks. Old Dougie fresh in these big olive trees with no Mother Nature pulling out.
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1: Put yourself no contact right in GBN. 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
0: So yeah, that

0: 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Hey, check, mate. 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
1: Chillin' one is that a good big hammer? Good bit of help.
0: 06 in the deep, deep, said bye bye bye.
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1: Hey, I saw it. 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I'm gonna drop my microphone. I might have

0: our president. Salute, hey President Young Buck, say salute, hey President Young Buck, out the way, bye bye bye.
1: Hey Young Buck, I said 285. In the lakes, Dougie, fresh big trees, break break.
2: Hey Dougie, I've been calling you, man. Hey Dougie, Craig, go president. Rough and it's still getting tough out here. Hey Dougie, your president say welcome to the weekend.
1: Hello 399. Hello 399. 399.
0: Mother Nature do come and go, man, no doubt about it. Long time put the bump down, spoken broke on your president. Sounding good, looking real, real good in my neighborhood. Hey President Dougie with that 4-1 getting down.
1: 899, kind of rough out there, man. I see you out there, man, but it's kind of rough. Hey, 999, been a long time since I put this post on. So them 999, don't take you out, turn away right now.
0: That's a problem. That's a 10-4-1, General. President, kiss the Queen. Happy Mother's Day to all the women in your life, no doubt. Put it on you later, President. Your homeboy way up top in the trees got the owl. Egyptian Dougie Fresh with the 4-1. Hey, Black Egyptian Dougie Fresh, big trees waving at you. Break, break.
3: Right back. Right back, Dougie. Right back, right there, right there.
1: Hey, Lil Rascal, I say 285. Hello, Lil Rascal, 285 in Georgia, break.
3: Side of Dayton City, 757, me and this transmitter standing by. Bye.
0: Fontana transmitter sounding good, looking real, real good. Put it on you later with your good sound and self. Dougie in these trees, I'm back reading the mail.
1: Who's that in the trees? Who's that in the trees on 285 in Georgia with a nose problem?
0: Ain't nobody but Dougie Fresh. Ain't nobody but Mr. Fresh and the Big Apple getting down.
1: Right there, Mr. Fresh. Right there, Mr. Fresh. Man, you sounding good in the woods, Mr. Fresh. Happy Mother's Day coming up, and Mr. Fresh, you'll see the time and joy as he dropped the bell.
3: How you do all your Mac Nasty this morning? Good morning time to you. Good weekend. 75-7 is clear.
1: Don't come back on the rest of 285. I'll enjoy the better. keep on with the keep on, man. Keep on with the keep on. Old 285 in the backwoods back out. Yes, sir. The drive is working, man. That drive is working. The drive is working.
4: Dougie, fresh 80s trees, pop, pop, pop.
1: Yeah, that's

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0: Call me and I'll go up to your windshield and I've got to put a stroll for the She's talking about guy wire. I said, are you insane? The antenna's supposed to bend. It's got to bend. If it didn't bend, that shit would snap in half. That's exactly why we bent.
1: And I couldn't believe Nichols was talking to him.
0: That's only because I was talking to him. That's why Nichols jumped in. He was really talking to me, Nichols. You know, he ain't gonna fuck with fishermen. The whole antenna, bro. Every measurement on that antenna was wrong. How he didn't blow up every but then again he did. I was gonna say how he didn't blow up every amplifier he owns, but he basically did, so. Right, the two waves fried, what, three of them? Yeah. Yeah, every measurement was off, dude. The fucking antenna was like 3.5 feet short in length. The ground planes were all fucking wrong. The coil was all wrong. It was crazy. I couldn't move it. I don't know who the fuck did that. He said Crazy Eddie did it. I bet you he went back up there and touched it on his own. And he just didn't want to admit to it.
1: Well, why not blame the Puerto Rican or the black guy?
0: No, I'm telling you. Crazy Eddie's moving antennas. I know he is. He builds them. So I guarantee you fishermen went up there after Eddie left and fucking started changing shit around. I guarantee it.
1: Well, he did that to Dirty Fresh, blamed it on him too.
0: Yo, I'm telling you, everyone was wrong. And, you know, I went over there with the analyzer, I put the analyzer on there. I said, holy shit, this thing is way the fuck off. I mean, when I say way off, dude, it was like 4 feet short. The four ground planes, they were all different lengths. One was like 96, one was 76, the other one was 48. I said, yo, these things aren't, they weren't even close.
2: Y'all need to stop that local talking. If all this junk was wrong, you all need to stop local talking. Black flag in the swamp, so you can't make a stop all that local talking.
0: Sorry about that, Rascal. I had to help my son with something.
2: Duck Brother doing all that local talking, Black Flag in the swamp's gone.

0: getting out of grip, because you ain't even moved my needle, no doubt about that. Leo Rosca, Black Flag in the swamps, rock in the mail.
1: Kendra.
2: Hi, well, I was good hearing you out there, my brother. Well, sir, I'm Skipper on it. I don't want to be that guy, you know how these guys are, yelling us about the local talking there, Roger.
0: Hey, Leo Ralph, them Loki yokers on your side of town plugging ears. Hey, Leo Ralph, I don't know if you got off the mall or not, but them Loki
2: 10-4 likewise, my brother.
0: I'm plugging ears, no doubt about that. Hey, Leo.

0: Black Flag, see no pain, no strain. That time, Black Flag in the swamps is gone.
1: Hey, you left 285 in Georgia. Hello, you left 285 in the backwoods of Georgia, check out. Yeah, Chaco, Little Rascal, why you on the Mavericks?
2: That's around some land. That's around some land over 91 in Alabama. That's around some land in Mississippi 91 in Birmingham, Chap. Yeah, somebody said that ain't nothing, man. You kind of in and out on that about week out of this condition. But I did hear you say 91 on that about it. Good evening to you, big boy. One in Alabama, tap tap.
3: Regular dress up, yes, buddy.
2: You need to run back to you too, big brother.
3: 91,
2: tap tap.

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I don't know if you've been taking up, but we had you loud and clear over here in Chiefs and in Brooklyn. 891 with the wave, 575 over here in Brooklyn, New York.

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I gotta get up early. I got work in the morning. 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I'm gonna shut this thing down. 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

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That damn Highlander over there in Brooklyn, he a problem, he a troublemaker out there, Young Buck getting up. I just stepped back into the station, Roger. I talked to Cornbread. You took it over, Roger. Ten foot, why you walking around in your barefoot? Ain't no copy, no get back, Highlander, Young Buck Apple getting up.

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Hey, Highlander, I know you put that hammer down when you want to. Highlander, Young Buck, Mother's Day weekend wave getting up. I see ya.

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What you say? 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Highlander, stop starting trouble out there. Highlander, young buck gone. Bye-bye-bye.

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Hey, Highlander, he can't get up 2 o'clock in the afternoon and put them all down.

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You know I get on out the way. You know I get on out the way, Roger.

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1: Ain't too much showing up on the computer screen.
2: There's still a little bit.
1: I think it's looking down in New Orleans. It might be still some skip going to New Orleans, Hunter.
2: Today, Fulton.
1: Be careful when I become an old buck out here, Fulton.

school. 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I think it's some conditions right there, Fulton.

0: soul, son.
1: Yes.
0: Right in. Goodbye, and on the Super Bowl.
1: It is your host with the most on this Northeast Coast. Good morning to each and every one. Brown Hornets Mobile right here in the Garden State of New Jersey trying to get to the Big Apple. Bye, bye, bye.

Okay, you're to come in now. Who did I hear out there? Come on around 27.025. Come on around the band, operator, topside the mag, bigger. Good morning, right back, Pennsylvania, coming to State Trooper, Camiga. Good morning, gentlemen.

Pennsylvania State Trooper, you're alone. This is an operator with the Mother Day Wave is backing it down.

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Mother Day wave right back at you, no doubt about it. 459, Keystone, operator wave. Right back, coming in, checkmate, coming in, no pain, no screen, coming in, Mother Day wave to all the queens, as you see it, no doubt about it. Hey, checkmate, long distance operator with the Mother Day wave.

by, checkmate, by, checkmate, operator standing by. 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I beat him on fight this morning, that right?

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1: Smiles, no deals, them fools are looking for me. Smiles in the motel, looking for conditions. 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
0: 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I see.
1: Come on, it's time. Happy holiday. 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Smiles in the mobile.
0: I wanted you to tell him, because he already knew it. He already knew it, because you talking to me, not
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2: Sweet thing, Wicked Willie's happy Mother's Day. 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Wicked Willie and the Mag is rocking on.

0: side, Neon Light, round the Keystone, you take care of that with me, and that will be a strong call. When you're willing to bag and read the mail.
1: Hey, good morning, Wicked Willie. Hey, good morning, Wicked Willie, double seven.
2: Come on, guys, 8-9-1, bro.
0: Come on, 8-9-1, 8-9-1, Wicked Willie with the wind right back, breaker, breaker. Coming down here, my radio tour, fumble flew up. But good morning to you, Wicked Willie's right back.

Good morning, nasty old Wicked Willie with the wave is gone.

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Pig Fool ain't looking that way, but good morning, right back at you. Pig Fool, a wicked Willie with the wings and rocking on. There you go, Pitbull. 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Good morning, right back, Pitbull. 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

0: boy, that'll rile your pet boy, no doubt about it. Take care, be blessed, kiss the queen, and tell her Wicked Willie's happy Mother's Day. Wicked Willie round the top side of the mag is rocking on.
1: Raging D and say good morning.
2: Hey, Willie. Hey, Willie. Come on, Willie. Dirty Jerry, Snowman, want to know.
3: Hey, Snowman. Willie ain't gonna be able to get it back. He on the porch trying to make a feeding his dog. Hey, Snowman. Long distance operator said Willie ain't gonna be able to get it back. He on the porch feeding his dog. That right?
2: Yeah, for a ride of 10, I heard it. You said it all. I heard it all. No doubt about it. 3:45, Mr. Snowman, Dirty Jerry, right back. Hey, I appreciate the get back. I appreciate the chit-chat, man. Happy Mother's Day to you and yours. All the good numbers. Oh, Snowman, Dirty Jerry, I'm one.

CEO, bye, CEO.

Augusta, Georgia, reading your mail.

0: high-top Chevrolet smoking on 27.025. Round the horn, put on your later. My big brother.
1: Come around, tell me to squeeze. Tell me no pain. Tell me to squeeze. Hey, hello, number two. Hey, number two, long distance operator with the mother today, Baker.
0: Right back down. Hey, Gladiator, you and your D-Sake, be well in these trying times. Gladiator, code hanger, Augusta, Georgia, read the mail.
1: Oh, it's gonna be something bad, number two. Hey, number two, it's gonna be a killing in Maryland. It's gonna be a killing on Mother's Day, there. Fool, did.
2: Hey, good morning, number two, in the song, Wicked Willie with the wave is on.
1: Number two,

0: gonna buzz in his head, too.
1: I gave him a head start just to let you know that he can, F.O. I know you did, but you did what I asked you to do.
2: Buffalo, New York, coat hanger in the cow, pasture of Augusta, Georgia, reading the mail.
0: Me,
2: Mortimer.
3: What number two, there was no ranger in the hog yard. Hey, number two in the stone, there was a ranger in the hog yard trying to take him on it.
2: Number two in the stone, we're gonna try it right there and right

0: hey, number two, that is going to be on
1: Kenny Holy. Hey, number two, operator want to know Kenny Holy, why he busting here in the beat.
0: Right now, number two in the Stone Cold Hangar, Augusta, Georgia, read the mail.
1: And now, I don't want him to get it twisted, or his nephew. I don't want him or his nephew to get it twisted, number two, operator, go.
0: Hey, checkmate, you got up, I got right back down. Checkmate in Philadelphia, take care, you and yours be safe and be well, most of all in these trying times.
2: 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Happy Mother's Day to the Queen while I'm busting long.

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1: Magic.
2: You sure in between it, come in crawling, been a month of Sunday, come in, no doubt about it. Good boy, the time, see the crawler, crawler, kiss the comedy queen, and tell her I said happy Mother's Day. Tell her long distance operator said happy Mother's Day, come in crawling,
0: around Philly. Code Hangar, Augusta, George, you're reading the mail.
2: Hey, folks, can you check me? Appreciate that. Hey, Captain, you're flying. I'm 26.02. Hey, check me. You and your FBC, be well, at least try a time.
0: Check me. Code Hangar in the cow, past you're reading your mail.

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1: Head operator, checkmate, Willie.
0: No doubt about it. Take care, Camiga. Operator standing down.
2: 822, we gonna wave a hand if we can. 822, code hangar, Augusta, Georgia, reading the mail. Hey, 429, the Buckeye, I hope I ain't mashed your thumb. 429, sometimes called DJ.
0: And it ain't none alone, that's an operator.
2: 429,
0: but
2: code hangar.
0: Hey, Crawley, I appreciate it, and I'm glad to hear you around the bay, Cotton Picker, because I knew we didn't know what in the world.
2: Trying to hog it and dog it. Hey, 105, Big Apple, take care. Code hangar, Augusta, Georgia, read the mail.

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1: Hey Carl, how you be here in Ranger? And Ranger ain't doing no talking. Hey Carl, I pretty well know how you here in Ranger and he ain't doing no talking.
2: 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The midnight brawler take care, go back, give peace and love around the household. 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
3: Good morning, Crawler. Good morning, Crawler. Wicked Willie with the way.
0: Hey, hey, Brown, hard to appreciate the Cap Figure 5. You that Cap Figure world class.
3: 22, I believe what it was. LOA 22, old Wicked Willie and the man.
1: No, Carl, he's still on the line there, Carl LeBay.
0: The mail.
1: Now, you

0: go brush my teeth. I'ma go brush my teeth and crawl out of these.
1: Crawler, crawler, crawler. Good morning to you, Wicked Willie with the way.
0: If you gonna pick your teeth with a coat hanger, you got a big kid. You got dental problems. If you gonna pick your teeth with a coat hanger, you got dental problems.
1: That right.
0: Why he can't kiss her on the covering lip? Why he can't kiss her? Oh, okay, cause he kissing her for you. He kissing her for you, Crawler. I see you.
1: Oh, why, Crawler? Been a pleasure and a double danger, Wicked Willie, with the wave is gone.
0: They gotta watch you, Carl. Hey, Carl, they got to watch you. You always want folks to do some kissing coming and see it from you. No doubt about it. Take care, Carl. Bug eye.
1: Hey, Soup tell old Ranger Wicked Willie D say happy Mother's Day. Soup tell old Ranger Wicked Willie D say happy Mother's Day. Super Wicked Willie's gone.
0: Hey, see?

0: gonna help me out. 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You ought to know better than that. Good morning, FBI.
1: Hey,
0: FBI, appreciate you dropping in. Just like you just did in the evening chill, man. Make God keep a life right up on you and let you do what you want to do, how you want to do it on your side of the street. And all the murders on that end, be likewise, man. Be a beautiful day to them, too. FBI, water price, squish girl of water, got down, got down.
2: You gotta watch him, man. 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

0: nigga show. 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And tell coming arranger, it killed me, the 410.
1: I'm right at your radio, number one, and we can really go.
0: Mud, don't you worry about a thing, cause you say everything gonna be alright. Catch you later, jump up and down.
2: Your water pipe, squirt, I'm on the way.
1: You're rocking on.
3: Come on, them black tornado. Hey, black tornado.
4: Good morning, black tornado. 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
2: Nighthawk, number one contender, I'll pass your phone.
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1: Bumped these whooping sticks around about 2 more degrees.
0: don't know if you hear me in there with number nine or not, but who's the right case might be out there. Country, Mr. Ed, old bad chump, and they gone.
1: It ain't night off. 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
0: Bye-bye.
2: Good morning, midnight call. I got you that time, man. I got you that time up on my radio, no doubt about it, my friend. Appreciate the holler this morning. Tell the queen we said happy Mother's Day. Woo.
3: Hey, 94, you got condition coming in. Good morning time to you. Hey, 94, long distance operator, bigger.
0: Swung these beams back around OH 10 again. I'm gonna get up out of here, though. Just give me the
2: money. She may want to move the place, my friend. But y'all look at my radio right there, right now. No doubt about it. I just don't know how long she's gonna stay, because we know how she's been playing. Hello, midnight caller, Mr. Page.
3: Yeah, I got out there. Come in and put that cat make a mall on your show there.
2: Appreciate the holler, man. I didn't think I had no other niche up there yet, man. I appreciate it.
0: Hello, 23.

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T.D.

Hey, Mr. Ed, come on the same Bible. 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

0: this game, my friend. I think I turned something on a little something this morning. 8711, I think I turned a little something on this morning and trying to separate the men from the boys.
1: Yeah, no, went damn crazy. DX, that go.
2: So
1: what
2: are you on this morning? I ain't got nothing on much. I look at conditions switched on when the camp began. But nevertheless, I'm a name called. Good morning, Powell House, my neighbor. Old Black Eagle, downtown Mag is on the mail.
0: Boy, it got rough and tough. 8711, they got rough and tough, man. There's a bunch of them keying down and out. I think I
3: sounding good and looking.

0: that again now?
1: 410 on that, 711. He said if he keyed, I would have known it. He said it's what?
2: Okay, I'll let you go 6486.

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Here I come now, home, Virginia. Worldwide, back here.

0: speaking in downtown Magnolia. 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Now, Black Eagle got down right there.
1: Appreciate that, my friend. 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

0: surprised 40 hear you with your kid like that. Good morning, 44. Kiss the queen. Tell her Mother's Day. 44 Josie Wells, Mississippi, right back.
1: Click, old man, Stonewall is out.
0: I like the way you do that there. Hey, 44, Outlaw Josie Wells, I like the way you do that there. Cause she's talking down here. Take care, bump it on you later. 44.
2: Chester, Cackalacka. Black Eagle, say good morning time to you. Winchester, Black Eagle.
0: I want to get out with my friend before I get out here. Hey, Nighthawk, I want to get out wave at you before I hit the front door. Good morning, Nighthawk. Hey, Nighthawk, Josie Well. Nighthawk, Josie Well in Mississippi. I'm trying my best, Bragger.
1: Well, you better, what you mean by sending smoke signal? What you mean by sending smoke signal?
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1: Hey, Nighthawk, I don't know if I got to tell you or not. 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Jojo, way down south in Alabama. 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

0: 81, Mr. 81. JoJo, JoJo, we're downtown in Alabama. Say good morning, Brigham, Brigham.
1: And you're really on the sand pile, got down.
0: Boy, you're right on, Miss 81. Well, 81, I'm doing the best I can with what I got. Hey, 81, I ain't no bad man, but I'm just doing the best I can with what I got.
1: Take care. Rub it down on you later. Hey, 64, 241.

0: like that. 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
1: Hey, you ain't wanting to get all smoked up, so in order for him or not to get smoked up, you just got to stop him from talking.

0: 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Just wanted to
1: wave it on his head.
0: Got to be four rides on that 81 on which Dr. Man way back, bang, man. I know you ain't no mother, but happy Mother's Day to you anyway.
1: By Stigger, Keith, you made me leave him on the mall that time. You made me leave my friend, Mr. Ed, on the mall that time. Come on, Keith, Stigger. I'm going to get out of here and let this damn big old butt cutter cool down. I got to let this butt cutter cool down. Catch you later, Stigger. JoJo said, I'm cooling him down. I'm getting
0: that. That's what you call it, I don't know you call it get by food, or that's survival food, don't you? I might come down there and eat down there at the water pipe house. I might go down there and eat some of the water pipe that's been eating more bites. Ain't it not a wish out in the man? Tell him I might come down there and eat a bite with it.
2: Something like that.
0: Something light. I heard somebody else killed a car, wished out, but I didn't get that 28 or wished out again there.
1: That's bad. Well, those,

0: 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Come on, and number one in the nation.
1: They call them crawfish white perch. 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Make me hungry.
2: Oh, shit.

0: connection with it. And I don't know why not, but the old water pipe won't let old Wish Dr. go anymore.
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2: West side is the best side. The west side is the best side.
1: Hey, come on right back, boys.

0: what they got for that smoke, though? 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
1: Come on, right back. I hear somebody call 109, man, but it's Mother Nature out here as well. 109, I believe by you, is with the
0: No doubt about it. DW, lift ahead, 0305. Been a double measure. 0305, upstairs.
2: I see what you're doing. Hey, Mr. Ed. What are you talking?
1: Oh, excuse me.
2: I see what you're doing.
1: Test 1 2. Hey, 206, you better radio. Hola. How about a 206? How about a 206, you better radio, baby.
2: Yezu on 60D regain. You were talking 25 and 30.
1: Delaware 16, tell your brothers what's up. And tell all your coming in Queens in your life, I said Mother's Day wave. Pick up 16, you gotta come.
2: Say it, I'm gonna throw a hint. 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

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What you gonna do? 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

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Hey, Eagle, you make it so much. That's a worldwide Eagle Rogers, Southside Carolinas. 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

0: Again, my friend AJP, I know we ain't got the best, my friend. Good morning, Worldwide Temple Worship. Hey, number one, Nation Capital. Outlaw, Josie Wells, downtown, famous five.
1: Hello, that big boy, 22. Conditioner, Illinois. Hello, that big boy.
0: I pray for all my brothers and sisters. Ain't no doubt about that. I'm bumping down on y'all later. I'm gonna cool this guy big as J.B. Stone driving out, and I'm gonna hit that front door. Outlaw Josie Wells, the number one driver in Mississippi, 10-7.

0: Bulldog, you got that hammer down, man. 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
1: That's my firefighting brother. I ain't got to ask who that was. That's my firefighting brother.
2: Hey, Will, it's all to the show, man.
1: Hey, Wayne Will, I got to get out here and get to the house of worship. I got to cool this driver down, and I got to hit the front door. My firefighting brother, Big Carolina, Outlaw Josie Well in Mississippi, 10th Avenue.
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0: Hey, Bulldog. Hey, Bulldog,
1: Good morning, 001. Good morning, 001 around Virginia, Mississippi, Florida's road back.
0: Hey, Bulldog, mate.
1: Hey, Will. Man, you got me
2: grinning,
1: man.
2: All right, my friend. Well, tell the queen we said happy Mother's Day. Boy, you smoking coming out of Richmond, Virginia, man. That's a beautiful country right there.
0: Hey,
3: Bulldog 22, get down. Hey, Will, I'm going to pull that 4x4 upside you. I'm going to pull this 4x4 upside you. I'm going to pull this tracker upside you. Hey, Wayne Will, DX, I'm working this.
4: Nasty boy said good morning. 8525, nasty boy, get there.
3: Right there, right, Wayne Will. I didn't catch it all because you're looking over there in the muddy banks there. I was trying to pull right upside on my four wheeler. I was trying to pull my four wheeler up on the side of your left side of your bean there and say good morning to you. And you and the queen on it then. Hey, Wayne Will, your friend DX975 say come on down.
4: Happy Mother's Day to the better half. They found 25 days to work out there.
3: Getting on down.
1: Good deal today, I got on down.

0: Hey, wait. 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What? My finger slipped. My finger slipped. My finger slipped. DA, Sonny, getting off this ghost rider.
1: Tell
0: that
1: boy, if anybody wants some smoke.
0: Ooh. 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I'm sorry about the way I mean, I ain't gonna hit that ghost ride no more like that. Thank you for putting the fire around my house. Hey, Mr. Wagon, we are in Carolina. Thank you for driving that fire wagon from the Carolinas to Florida. Downtown, Fort Pierce, Florida. Around my house. I love you for that, DX. And I say, Mom, they wave to the queen, DX. Then blackout.
2: Wipe a tether on their pipes to man with a heavy load stick of morning also. I'll see you, man.

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0: 241. 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The big hammer's right back. Come on.
1: I love right talk, cause when they hold them all there, that's when I put my foot in. mother. $3 for a damn pop. A glass of pop. Well, I see. You know what I do? Bring us a glass of water. 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I want water. 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Yeah, boy, I'm telling you. Oh, well. It is what it is. It's going to be what it's going to be. I'm back with it.
2: It's a train wreck.
3: So was it a double pleasure putting a handshake on you, Captain. Hey,
2: smoke, there it is right there. Before I come back right, man. If you don't...
1: Is it getting something out of it, though? Is it getting anything out of it? It can be 7 days a week, but is it getting anything out of it? Is it getting anything out of it?
2: Hey, you heard anything today in church. 410?
1: Hey, I'm back quiet.
0: Real good copy. It's always a pleasure to meet good people. Hey, Triple Nickel, I can't say that about everybody, but it is a pleasure to meet nice people. Ain't no doubt about that. Take care, my brother. Be blessed. Have a good one. I'm out of here. I'm 10-7. Triple Nickel, I'm gone. Big Hammer, say bye. Bye.
2: I'm sure he understands, man. Hey, Eagle, I'm sure he understands. Can you do it again,
3: right? South side of the Carolina, south side of the Carolina.
0: I gotta sit on this Sunday school bus for that dog, too, man. We got a special section for them dogs. Hey, Black Smoke, tell that old dog Big Hammer got a special seat on the Sunday school bus for them big dogs. I'm 10-7.
4: What about that, my friend out there, 525? Mr. Worldwide, Mr. 525, Mr. Worldwide, Mr. Come away in the text.
2: I see you. I see you.
4: Come away in the text more. Breaker.
5: Pretty good morning, on you. Wish you to your
1: company. Bye, Smoke. Hey, Smoke. Bye. Tell old Hammer, 12-12, wave his hand. Hey, Black Smoke, 12-12, get down.
3: Chicken on the sandpile, he couldn't get it back. He couldn't do it again on that side. Mother Nature, she allowed you by some church keys.
1: Right back, balls, right back, balls. Good evening, man. This morning, man. You keep on balls, man.
3: I'm on my magic carpet, and I'm just getting down.
1: So you're right, I'm trying to get in.
5: Nickel, if you hear Big Hammer out there, let him know that I got some lunch money and I pickpocket him. And so I'm giving him this lunch money back. 212.
3: Right there, right back, man.
1: Yeah,
3: I'm gonna
1: find out. Right back. My long time friend from way back then.
3: Keep reading the mail. Mother Nature may just give you 10 more percent. Lord knows it'll be hell to total traffic.

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0: 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Because 520.
1: Rock Ford, Illinois, with the wave is getting on down. this one to Roger.
0: 525, if you ought to keep Mother Nature moved on you, man. Stick up came in here so loud, man, I had to peep out the window, and I see the wind is not...
1: Yeah. That's... Yeah, you're good.
2: Come on, you're right back, fire.
1: So you're fine.
2: Around Augusta, Georgia. Sunday morning wave.
1: Bye.
3: Hey, Mr. Jumping Up and Down, we don't have the best of Mother Nature, man. I'll try to wave you once again.
1: Good morning, Wagon. We on.
4: Yes, sir. Yes, sir. Well, you on the Maxwell House, I'm on the Folgers. I'm good to the last drop over here, man. Hey, Smoke, I'm good to the last drop, that Folgers.
5: 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I'm getting ready to do the

0: 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Said I'd see you by.
1: You trying to have some fun every time you bump your radio down. But I have fun every time I bump my radio down. And I ain't trying either. I'm just...
0: Yeah, good morning, 76. Good morning, 76. Mobile 106 with the wing. Right back.
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1: Deborah Nickel, I was trying to speak to my Superman, go on and get into your phone booth, man.
2: Check.

0: on it in. 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I'm fishing that tip film, y'all. Clean this body up where I can get my pretty big black.
1: I guess I'm gonna get my knees in the breeze. Stonewall Jackson, east side of the me from Oklahoma got down.
2: Hey, Nutty, we super hard operators on that, Captain.
1: Hey, fine,
2: good morning, mate.
1: I heard in the stone I didn't get your 28. I'm just trying to squeeze through the track. Train driver got a big stick out there. Stone.
2: All right, man. I think you said black somebody. But I got the thing and said I'm going to whoop everybody's ass for Mother's Day. You know Mama told me to whoop the ass, whoop the ass, whoop the ass. Mother train driver, get down.
1: Yeah, I appreciate it, number two.
3: Sam, how long are you gonna stay?
1: Mom!
3: too also, my brother, no doubt. Sandman, Cold Gray Lakes, Jimmy Swagger, walking on and gone.
2: See if I can call some of my mud doesn't have them by me bluffing.
4: Good morning, Superman. Superman, Mr. Bulldog, got down. Superman, Bulldog, down.
3: Ah, Nutty, hey, Nutty, that damn Bulldog that came in there now calling Superman, man. Bulldog that came in there.
4: Right on, Superman, no shame, no pain. You know I'm gonna get it back to your homeboy. Hey, Superman, you know I'm gonna get it back to you.
3: Right
2: back, come on. Still got your radio. Worldwide nut in the Cold Gray Lakes. You're a
4: damn legend,
2: Mr. Jimmy Swagger.
4: Well,
2: I gotta do, I
4: gotta do
2: a DGC on the
4: back. Right on, Superman, no
2: say
4: no thing. Good morning,
2: Dusty. Worldwide Superman. Shot down, got down.
4: Hey, Superman, take care of Superman, the grand big dog said bye-bye. Superman, Mr. Bulldog said bye-bye.
3: Jimmy Swagger said, when you leave the building, tell nigga, when you hit left, take all them Georgia hillbillies with you, 2-4-10.
4: You gotta do it all this shit.
3: They just blew through the stop sign. Hey, Superman, they blew through the stop sign. Superman, man,
5: to carry all them hillbillies.
2: Yeah, watch it. And I'll see
4: you in the game. When I run, who would change? Bye-bye. What's going on? Good morning, traffic control. Hey, traffic control, good morning, Tantilla, wish you well. Traffic control, Bulldog, got down. I guess I can't get in traffic control radio this morning. Let me ease on back. Traffic control, no shame, no pain. I heard you, Superman. Hey, Superman, I heard you, but I'ma holler at traffic control and tell me good morning, wish you well. Happy Mother's Day around the place. Hey, traffic control, the great big dogs at Delta Sweet One. Happy Mother's Day, traffic control.
6: But the real wild dog got to do a little crown something this morning. Got the big boys out here, wild dog go.
4: Hey, you sure get no down, traffic control. You sure get no down, get no down. Pick it up, real good
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4: Shut down, said I got down.
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4: Hey, traffic control, whoop, there it is. Hey, traffic control, ain't no party like a Bulldog party, cause I'm out here this morning. Hey, traffic control, ain't no party like a Bulldog party. Traffic control, Bulldog said bye-bye-bye.
5: Well, that itty-bitty thing sounds like a big old thing. Hey, Eagle, that itty-bitty thing you're working sounds like a big old thing. Take care, God bless, have a great
4: whoop, there it is. Take care, traffic control, take care, Superman. Y'all take care, and the boys got their ass off. But they wasn't ready for the Bulldog. They thought I was going to take Mama to the house of prayer. But I'm still out here, Mr. Bulldog, me and this great big power plant got down.
5: Microphone check. Microphone check. I think the microphone's working. I think the microphone's working.
2: I can't hear anything about it. Hey, see what I'm saying? I can't hear anything.
4: Hey, you're getting on down. Take care, Superman. Hey, Superman, I heard you. I heard traffic control. Y'all take care. I'm going to ease on to the side because I got to take Mama to the house of prayer. Thought I was gone, but I eased on back and let him know.
5: I'm
4: trying to steal no skill. Mr. Bulldog said bye-bye.
2: Hey, Sarah, see it. Me and
4: pick up Superman and your baby brother and say bye, bye, bye.
1: All that blood on that bulldog at the same time.
4: I let that boy know he ain't got no rock to
1: me.
4: Just there to go. Hey, Superman, this is... say bye-bye-bye.
1: What?
4: That's a
6: wild dog.
4: Hey, traffic control, your baby brother say bye-bye-bye. Hey, traffic control, he said, whoop, there it is. Yeah, traffic control, your...
6: Your longtime friend 69 in the pickup truck in the south is getting on down.
5: 101 in the gate, 6-9 in the mag, and the truck is getting on down.
4: Could I put this driver there with Superman? Hey, Superman, can I get you in with
3: the phone? Oh, shoot this phone. That's not no eagle. That's a pigeon. That's a pigeon. Hey, Superman, that's not
5: no eagle. Hey, eagle, real good copy. What am I trying to do?
3: I'm just trying to
5: voice and raise my hand and say hello. Hey, eagle, that's all I'm trying to do. Now I'm walking out the door and saying goodbye. Eagle, I'll see ya.
4: You tell Donnie, I want you to get out here with that cavalry on this route. Hey, Superman, get out here with that lake.
3: Hey, Superman,
4: get out
3: here. Come out!
4: Good time.
3: I'm a bang different.
2: 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Hey, friend, love to the family. For the train, the damn Willie James. Bye-bye.
7: Bye. 43, whatever you working, it's working. 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
8: 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Superman, the good big dog.
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7: 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I'm back.
8: Hey, Superman, they're a wild dog. Superman, the good big dogs.
9: Copy on that. Number two, have a great day. Tell the Queen we said Happy Mother's Day. Old man River Rat, bottom side of the mag, back out.
8: That's enough for your daddy. Hey, Superman, he went and bought a generator and thought he had enough for his daddy. Superman, man, it's gonna take so many bullets at my side.
7: Chase, you still here? There's over 2,000 in the car.
10: When you get there, painkiller, I ain't gonna even open the door for him. Hey, painkiller, when you get there, I ain't gonna even open the door for him. 229 automobile, 10 up.
7: Check me, we ain't gonna start that junk. 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
1: Get out of that pickup.
3: somebody's bunkhouse here. Good morning, Swamp Dog.
2: I'm gonna stand by for the poodle. I'm gonna stand by for the poodle, Eagle. Hey, Eagle, I'm standing by for the poodle. I'll see ya.
0: Eagle, you gotta have fun.
2: Hey, have some good, clean fun, and that's what that is.

0: That's a worldwide boomerang right back. And that's a worldwide certified and a qualified Eagle boomerang back. I'll see you. Good time. It's the best time.
1: Hey, how about that man on the mountain? Oh, man, really, I want to know you got a copy.
0: Truck in the south is getting on down.
1: And I'm going to swear I've been mother. A real black man, real red freak.
0: Hey, stick up Kia 69, where'd you go, man? Hello, stick up Kia 69, and pick up truck.
1: Hello, 76 in the Keystone. Oh, man, real red said, let's go. Tell the Queen we said Happy Mother's Day. Let me get out of the way. Oh, man, River Rat back in the bushes. Bye.
2: Check.
0: I'm shutting it down.

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They said, what the hell wrong with him?

0: 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Bye-bye.
1: You got down. How about that move?

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1: 714, I believe that's what you're saying. That I was coming up there in the northeast corner all by myself.
0: And I'm sitting back too, Jimmy. Hey, Jimmy, and I'm sitting back too.

0: station. Right back, real good copy, real good copy. 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
1: Of course, it is dangerous riding the motorcycles.
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Guess what? 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Hey, Jimmy. 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

0: today because it's hurting you really bad. 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
1: Yeah, no cargo. 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
2: Too late.

0: bump down and say good morning around the northeast corner this morning. Hello around the NAC. Mr. 81 and D's Tobacco Fields with the beautiful Sunday morning wave. Hello around Rhode Island and every place else up around that way, Mr. 81. Bring it.
1: Southbound, I can't turn around. Big Hammer, switchblade in the rental car, back out.

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1: Hello, Skywalker, see ya? Hello, the living legend, Skywalker, see ya?
0: Man, that was a bunch of mumbo-jumbo right there, sure was. I know Fat Joe and Real Black Man was on the key at the same time, but I couldn't make heads or tail out of any of that. But Fat Joe, I'm gonna wave at you one more time, man, and Real Black Man, I'm gonna wave at you too, man, sure is. Y'all keep on doing what you're doing, Mr. 81. I'm sitting back reading this mail. Breaker, breaker.

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I'll see you. 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

0: Man, that can't be Mother Nature doing her thing. 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
1: Ain't nothing I can do with that. 714, well, I hear you out there talking to the bus stop, man. I'm gonna bump it down one last time and say hello out of there. Enjoy what you're doing. 714, Mr. 81, say I'm easing back. I'll see you. Bye.
2: St. Louis, goddamn.
3: Rico, and I heard you said boomerang, boomerang right back. showed in, but that's all I heard. Take care of Rico Ranger and all y'all.
4: There's no doubt about it, man. Show this. I tell you what, man, it ain't all about the numbers, because Lord knows I ain't got no bunch of numbers in my radio right now. But you see, if he throwing it back up there, he's going to do it, he'll be satisfied, no doubt about it. Take care, 36 around the apple trees while you're doing your thing. Let's say, Lord, I'm cruising in these beautiful Carolinas. Hey, right downtown, beautiful Durham, North Carolina, 836. If you got a copy, breaker. I promise you, I'll keep on working this great big old team, Jimmy, no doubt about that. Take care, 36 Apple Trees, Mr. 81, working this great big old team, Jimmy. I'll see you, bye-bye. South Carolina, enjoy yourself, man. And if by chance we buy the two-way communicator when you come through this way, man, we'll wait 401 at you, no doubt about it. Because if you travel 85, you're just gonna be a few miles from my stack, no doubt about that. Take care, Mr. Worldwide 36, Mr. 81 over here. I'm cruising. I see you now. Good day.
5: Well,
4: around
5: your house,
4: because
5: he
4: is staying
5: away
4: from
5: you.
4: Hey,
5: you
4: stick up
5: here, you do the same, man. You wouldn't be on the radio.
4: Oh, play black ice right back, right back, right back. I'm trying to get a little audio back around the NEC. Hey, Black Ice, good morning to you, my friend. I hope all is well. And you say I got some numbers up there. Well, I hope there's some good numbers, no doubt about that. Hey, Black Ice, and if by chance you get a chance to speak to my brother, Mr. 86, you tell him I do away 401, no doubt about that. Hello, Mr. Black Ice, around the NEC, Mr. 81 is right back. Can you dig it, brother?
5: Hey, Mr. Rico, I believe I heard you out there, man. Leave my hands to Howdy Diddy. Step this thing wide to the side while I'm trying to get ready for the house of worship. Hey, Mr. Rico. Good morning, Rico. Good morning, Mr. Rico. I love country. You got a copy. Blood.
4: Hey, Black Ice, I'm a pull the station back, man. Sure is. Okay, girl, she picked me ready to put on, strap up her tennis shoes, and she's getting ready to make a run. Hey, Black Ice, around the NEC, Mr. 81 say I'm going to pull this station back, stick it in the rack, because that girl's lacing up her tennis shoes, and I believe she's getting ready to take a run. Hey, Mr. Worldwide, Black Ice, it's been a pleasure with a double measure on this side, Mr. 81, cruising in East Carolinas while I'm working this great big old team, Jimmy. I'll see you. Bye-bye.
6: Hey, young bug, my longtime friend, Rico and the
7: longtime friend. Well, you the mercy killer in the Carolinas.
5: Bigger, but man, all I know, I wanted to get to you and say hello out of duty before I get to the house of worship. Good morning, Mr. Rico. Good morning, Rico. Good morning, Rico. Hey, Mr. Stick Up, I'm sorry, man. I apologize. I heard you.
4: Good day. Good day. Hey, Black Ice. Good day. Good day. 714. I heard all you said, too, man. I'm telling you. No doubt about it. You're going to do it just like that. Do it in fine style. Hey, 714. Yes, I am. Cruising Carolina style with this great big old team, Jimmy. No doubt about that. And I'm going to say it one more time. If by chance y'all get a chance to hear my brother, Mr. 860, tell him that Mr. 81 said, Happy Mother's Day to the Queen on that side, no doubt. Mr. 81 and my tobacco fields with this thing down. I see you. Click, click.
5: Hey, stick up, man. Big brother, no doubt about it. Take care. God bless around you, folks. Love to all the family, man. And all the mothers going on in there. Everybody in the middle part going to the fire. See what time is the show. Talk to you later. You might know the film. Big brother, man, before I hit.
4: Bye. Bye. I'm getting ready to put on 10-7 side. Y'all take care. Mr. 81, put it on the quiet side, no doubt. I'm 10-7, I will not be back. Click, click, click.
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6: 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Hey, young blood. 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Back this away, young blood.
4: Man, you know I ain't gonna leave you hanging. Oh, young blood, man, you know I'm not gonna leave you hanging. I said I wouldn't come back, but you know I'm not going to leave you hanging, no doubt about that. Take care, my brother. Hey, we're a black man, Mr. 81, breaker.
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9: 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Got down.
7: Mercy killer moving out of low speed. Mercy killer moving.
4: Take care, Real Black Man, sure enough. You take care, my brother. Take care, Black Ice. Take care, Real Black Man. Mr. 81 said I'm going to shut this one down. Well, I ain't going to shut it down. I'm going to let it cool down. I'm going to walk away. That's what I'm going to do. Let me see. Yeah, I'm gonna walk away. I ain't gonna shut it down. Just in case them boys come out there and want y'all to tell me, to tell them something. Take care, Mr. 81, it's quiet.
7: He's trying to make a difference. I'm trying to meet a different number where I was.
10: No, Calamigo, I'm here. This is your number 9, Calamigo. Hey, stick up here. This is your number 9. I'm on the
7: Mercy Killer, Winston Salem, North Carolina. Mercy to North Carolina.
10: Stick down too, Cammy. You're sounding good in the hood like you should. No doubt about this. Mr. Wood. Down south in the MAC.
7: Stick up 109, baby. Hey, man, keep doing what you're doing. Keep doing what you're doing, number 9, Mercy Killer, right down.
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0: Stick up in the stone on the L driver. 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Right. Yeah, he got it back, but Mother Nature's moving. You might be your turn any minute. It's kind of rocking and rolling in and out there, but hey, we're waving from the muddy banks on this Mommy Day. Hey, hope everybody's Mommy Day out there in DH land. Ain't no doubt about it, O'Neal. Driving around the muddy banks is rocking this mare. She moving a lot in the kitchen. She must think it's Mother's Day. 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
1: Mother Najagra. Hey, Jay, I'm just gonna let you know, man, when you got up, I got down. I'm doing all the Super Bowl, because this ain't the Sucker Bowl. Come around. 714, just let

0: can get control over here in the desert, but my mother nature is not the same. Hello, 714.
1: Triple two here, 100 miles west of Chicago, cruising right on through.

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0: morning to good afternoon, whatever the case may be. 714-904 at the Buckeye Bay.
1: I'm Charlie in the game. Good time, Charlie in the game.
0: Hey, 714, ain't nobody but your president in these Buckeyes, man. I heard you out there doing your thing. Just wanted to wish all the queens in your life a happy Mother's Day if you'll keep my five alive. Hey, 714, they call me the president. 904, downtown, Buck 10 with the wave got down.

0: back 714. Hey, 714, is your president trying to cruise this Air Force One up there around 714 County?
1: Hey, 714 County, some kind of wonderful coming downtown, but 10, top of the morning time to you. Hope you had a wonderful weekend.
0: Hey, 714, the commander-in-chief, your president in the Buckeyes got down.

0: 714, you tell old bus stop the president say stand down. Tell him to stand down. It's a direct order. 714, tell old bus stop the president say stand down. It's a direct order. 714, the president got down.
1: Bam, bam, 10-7.

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See, some way this thing gonna get

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Hey, San Jose, Connecticut, 904, your president in these Buckeyes with the way he's got down.

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0: 03, New York, heard that. Roger, roger, and a happy Mother's Day out to all those mothers out there, man. Hey, that was nice, man. I was sitting back relaxing, I heard that radio come in there. 503 Fisherman, thank you. Roger, roger, where my brother? My brother, where are you transmitting from, can I ask?
1: In Hart.
0: Come on, let's pump that volume up. Come on, man, try it one more time. Where?
1: Really a bad end coming in.
0: There you go, BT. Tell him, pump up that audio. Pump it up.
1: I'm about to get some jokes on that. My one box, my driver.
0: Fisherman 503, somewhere around the southeast corner, New York, try up.
1: I knew my mouth could hit the street by the microphone. Devil.
2: 503, 6 shooter said, who you calling, Frank?
1: Who? Yeah, yeah, old Jackhammer, I talked to him.
0: Very, very low copy, man. I tell you, the interference is insane, man. Come on, I'll try it.
1: Up there, you want me to come up there and look out? You get ready to...
0: Yeah, I got a 9 pound on the DVD, but on your audio, I got you down to 1.5.
1: You want me to come up there? Well, I'm
0: gonna go up there. Roger, where are you? Oh, come on, you gotta be kidding me, man. I'm sorry, man. I don't make the rules on this CB over here, man. I tell them like it is.
1: I will. You may read the mail on it.
0: Roger. Back splash on this channel, man. Right, when the splash is not there, I get you a little bit better.
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2: 714, crew in the northeast. Bluegrass with the free throw, and I'm back on the... And I'll see y'all. Bye.

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1: It's gonna be way.

0: Hello, country cousin. Hello, freak. Good morning, good morning. 222 in Illinois, just checking in.
1: Well, you want to enjoy Superman and good time, Jackson? You say happy Mother's Day to the queens as well. You got that 10-5? Hey, my country cousin. 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
0: I apologize for scaring you on this Sunday morning. Hey, Duck Hunter, good morning your way in 222 in Illinois, right now. His radio got cut off. Hey, Freak, his radio got cut off. Hey, Freak, his radio got cut off.
2: Hey, country cousin, before you go out the door, can you say, hey, Wild Dog is 10-3-1, Wild Dog is a happy Mother's Day?
0: And that's a worldwide Duck Hunter Roger. That's a worldwide Duck Hunter Roger. Boomerang it right back. Happy Mother's Day. Across the land, across the band. Hey, Duck Hunter, have a blessed Sunday. 222 west of Chicago. Bye-bye.

0: Hello, Freak. Hey, Freak, the radio's going to be busy. Hey, Freak, by the country code, the radio's got cut off. By country code, Zoom, 222, reading the mail.
1: I'm not looking at global.
0: Oh, you're okay.
1: You say, tell them, you appreciate it on that side.
0: Yeah, I'm
1: not sure how many mothers say to you. Here's Queen. Wake up, my country brother.
0: I'm
1: from Michigan. I did tell them.
0: Right there, right back. Hey, Freak. Hey, Freak. Right there, right back.

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3: 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Yeah, nice smoke.

0: said hello.
1: Till 99, we said hello.
0: Looking back, reading the mail.
2: Yeah, 13. Black smoke talking on the triple two, man, but I thought I was sideways. Been out there doing this thing, man. Hey, John B.

0: copy. Real good copy. I'll correct it. I'll correct it. 97. Tello 97. Have a great day. Thank you, Black Smoke. Click, click.
1: We're starting to get some different conditions, ain't no doubt about that, man.
0: What do you got to do? Talk to me like I said, I'm a man. Talk to me like I said, happy Mother's Day. I'm easing with you.
2: Hey, real black man, you can raise an hour, y'all say, I just do it. Oh, real black man.
3: Hey, Smoke, here's your new kid, man.
0: Your Mother's Day. Tell him we said happy Mother's Day. Tell him we said happy Mother's Day that way, Black Smoke. Click, click.
1: Okay. Yeah, that audio don't count, nigga. That audio saying something, ain't no doubt about that. Black Smoke, I ain't hearing that man from time to time. I'm talking to my homeboy, Super Freak.
2: Good old man.
3: Hey, Smoke, your kid said I'm too damn dumb to run. Hey, Smoke, I'm gone. Bye-bye-bye.

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0: Excuse me.
1: Not Doc Hunter. Hey, Doc Hunter. I'm just slow rolling in this thing. Hey, Doc Hunter. I'm just slow rolling in this thing. I'm Doc Hunter. 2002 getting down.
2: Get away. Bye bye bye.
3: Man, I'm saying, man. We really keep that camera to fire the line. I wouldn't be surprised if that camera was meeting there right about now. Yeah. And boy, cash that camera, your antenna down, man. So I don't know when he's coming up out
1: here. I appreciate it. Thank you. Hey, Doc Hunter, I thank you. I thank you for those kind words. What I always do, Mr. Consistency, just staying consistent on the man. Hey, Doc Hunter, have a glorious afternoon. 2002, walking on through.
3: A few minutes ago, man, because this guy may be a little bit on the cold side, but it looked like it's pretty

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1: You know something about that?
2: I don't know what's gonna get into him. Take care, Black Smoke. I don't know what's gonna get into him. 231, Blue Gear Town, and back out.

0: Square backyard, boy. 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How about the front yard, boys? 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The driveway, boys?
1: Call that my separator. Hey, Doc Hunter, I call this my separator. This my separator right here. Hey, Doc Hunter, 222, one last time. Bye-bye-bye.
0: You mess around with you wannabes.
1: No poodles. Hey, Doc Hunter, have a great Sunday. Click, click.

0: say junkyard, boy? 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
1: Stay focused.

0: right there, right there, Papa. 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You right, Mr. Papa, out there, folks.
1: Yeah, boss, yeah, boss.
0: And different things, man. 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

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It's a Red Dragon 355. 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

off. I got it on when you said it, Hot Sauce. Hey, Hot Sauce, I'm going to get up out of here. I'm peeling in the backyard, Hot Sauce. See you now. Bye-bye-bye. Appreciate it, Hot Sauce. I like that right there, man.

0: 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That Roger.
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0: No, I got down.
1: Hot sauce, Denver King. Good morning, hot sauce, Denver King. Very nice. We're the morning wave, right?
0: I was just moving my hand. Hot sauce to get in your radio because you're loud as heck around Atlanta, Lincoln. Good morning, time to you, hot sauce. If you got a small copy, crock pots to do.
2: Now.

I appreciate the playback. Tampa Suburban sound real good. I heard you say you finna do the walkaway, so I'ma let you do the walkaway, but I appreciate you taking time out your busy schedule. 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

0: right back to you and yours, Hot Sauce. I sure gonna return that same thing on the back of the shore. To all the ladies in your lives, mothers, they wave. Hey, Hot Sauce, me moving in the land of Lincoln. I mashed my motor. I got down.
1: Hey, good morning, Hot Sauce. Hey, good morning, good morning, good morning, Hot Sauce. If you got a grip on Double T. Good morning, Hot Sauce. Double T, man.
0: And I'll stay right back, Pastor Dancer, because I heard you out there in that damn big van. That's a dumb fucking sure. Fancy Dancer, good morning. Whatever the case might be on your end, that's a dumb fucking sure. Mr. Java 01, I am Crockpot. Double T, I didn't have my box on.
2: Okay, Mr. Papa, I'm gonna be nice about it, aren't
0: you? Hey, Pastor Dad, I missed my look down at my damn bigger meters. I'm trying to lay a box on. Come on, there you hit that driver. Ain't that a mess? Pastor Dad, a Mother's Day wave to you and the family tree and everybody in your household. Pastor Dad, a crock pot. Mr. Double 01 Suburban got down.
2: Yeah, I'm gonna do that, Papa. Hey, Mr. Papa, I'm gonna do that just because you say so. Hey, Mr. Papa, I'm going back to my feeling now.
0: Nationwide is on my side, and you got that mall down too. That's a dub plugging sure. Fancy dancing that 1992 van. That's a dub plugging reason. Boy, that all DC van is roaring and talking around Atlanta Lincoln. Fancy dancing nationwide, fancy dancer, crockpot. Mr. Dabba 01 got down.
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0: job, 65 miles an hour. Hey, 132, I heard you before. Faster Dancer dropped that cat big rat, that van down. That cat big telling me about the old. You don't know nothing about that when them boys going, Faster Dancer, big road, 65 miles an hour, 132, I heard you all, so I got down.
1: I was talking to Super Freak over there in Carolina.

0: Nationwide is always on my side, and I'm going to stand down because I got some friends want to get out there and cut. So let me share this out, this cabin to skip time. Fancy Dancer, Super Slayer, Crock Pot, me and this dude in Illinois is quiet. Tag double T, tag.
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0: I heard your checkmate, Alistair. Hey, checkmate, I heard you speaking around Philadelphia. I'm standing by for one of my homeboys. I'm trying to share this cabin in good condition, because they don't stay too long. 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Hey, checkmate, crock pot, suburban got down.

0: checkmate. That sounds like there's a plug in my ears talking to hot sauce. 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Checkmate, I see.
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0: too fast out there. 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
1: Right, Chase, he passing through Delaware, so he just actually, he just speaking while he passes through. You gotta recognize the station. Put that stick on his ass. So, hey, look at him. Hey, checkmate. Speaking to the big strapper while he out there on that super slab. Checkmate, crock pot truck got down. Redback hot sauce, redback hot sauce. I hear old fancy dancer speaking at you, and I damn well told you I know what's going on. Good morning, good afternoon to you, hot sauce. Mother's Day wave to you and the family tree. Hot sauce, crock pot, suburban.
0: Jump in there, 515 rubber ducky on the mail around Iowa.
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1: 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Me and this truck got down.
0: Open Ducky on your mail.
1: Number two, you can catch a ride, but the front seat is all full. Cause that can't be a hot sauce plugging out that fucking ear, but I got two more seats in the back. Hey, number two in the song, you can't sit in the front seat with me, but I got room in the back. Cause that damn hot sauce is plugging out that fucking ear. Number two in the song, crock pot. Say, you can ride in the truck, come on.

0: Hey, number two, you still got a ride. 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
1: All right, man. I'm going. I will be back, though.
0: Season is the plucker. But hot sauce got the front seat. Number two, I'll see you.
2: Out there, rubber, Dougie, bagging him up.
0: Me, you, and that dumb dude, the hot sauce, we all riding, and I tell him that you said good morning, and he's a real good friend, and you do it for him. Him and his queen, that's a duck looking sure. Number two in the stall, me and this suburban Illinois, I lash my motor. And I tell number two, hot sauce, hey, number two, you said a rebound, a rebound. Happy Mother's Day to him and his squeeze and the loved ones on his, in his life. That's a dumb truck, sure. Hey, number two, and I appreciate you saying this suburban sound real good, man. I appreciate that. That's a dumb truck, sure. Number two, hot sauce, me and the suburban. I'm out here in the super slab. I mash my motor.
1: 97,

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I'm trying to watch these dump truckers, because some of these dump truckers, they drive crazy as hell. Hey, number two, I'm driving four vehicles in one car. I'll see you. What you want me to say, checkmate? Hey, checkmate, that means game's over. Hey, checkmate. Hey, number two, that smooth mouth dump trucker checkmate keyed up in there, he said crockpot. Make sure you say checkmate. He want me to recognize him again. Hey, checkmate, when you go checkmate, that means game's over. Checkmate, crockpot, got down. I left him on the hammer, cause he just got checked. Hey, number two, I left him on the hammer, cause he just got checked. You check this check, number two, I'll see you.

0: You about to get the whole damn board. 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I think the game is over. Hey, number two, I think, hey, knock them duck plugger things down. And that's what they do when the game's over. They knock all of them pieces down. Number two, knock the pieces down. Yeah, you got a seat. 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Hey, but hey, checkmate. 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What's wrong for you? 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Hey, number two, hey, checkmate, I heard you. Hey, number two, I'm just trying to help out a hitchhiker. 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Number two, I'll see you.
1: Hey, right back, 133, I got you in there that time.
0: You sure got that right. Hey, number two, I got this Captain Bigger pistol in the side pocket. 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I'll see you.
1: Hey, right back, yeah, hey, right back to you, man. 132.
0: Well, you gotta pay for something. 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Cause you gotta pay for something. 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
1: Come on, go.
0: Yeah,
1: come on, go.
0: Somebody messing up. 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
1: Hello, Thunderbolt.
0: Get your knees in me, stick up. 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Hey, stick up kid. 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
1: Come on down. That ain't gonna do it. Come on, go.
0: Let me see if he's still out there. He might be frying some bologna and cheese. He making everybody some sandwiches. He gonna fry some bologna and cheese with some toast on. Hey, lights out. Stick up kid said, where you go?
1: Thunderbolt.
0: Yeah, when you turn that switch on, that made a great big difference. He just might be running. I'll run too. Hey, stick up kid, if you did what you did to me like you did to him, hell, I'll run too and not look back. Cause I don't want to turn into a pillar of salt. Don't look back, stick up kid. 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
1: Good afternoon, good afternoon, good afternoon. I'm gone.
0: But that's what you need to do. You don't do what you gotta do because you're all by yourself. You say you're a fighter and ain't nobody out there for you to fight. You might as well take yourself and exercise yourself somewhere else. Hey, stick up kid, go on back to the booth too. Relax yourself. If I need you, I'll call you. I'll see you.

0: Yeah, he a damn bully. He 132. He just a damn bully. Stick up's a damn bully.
1: What's up, the trip? 999 Thunderbolt.
0: Hey, hey, Hassel, you so damn right. That cat nigga pushing and shoving and moving furniture, I'll see you. Boy, Hassel, but let me tell you something. That little station sound real big around Atlanta, Lincoln. That's what that plug is short. You take that little station for granted, cause Mother Nature will make big... Hey, Hot Saw, Crock Pot, me and this suburban is gone.

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0: What you finna do? 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
0: Cabby coming out of Barbados. 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Let me bag this a baby down, cause I'm rolling on the super slab and I'm looking out east. I got down.

if you hear any noise, it's just me and the boys, and we rockin'. Me and the boys is rockin' on. Yeah, 5-5, I got a copy on you, 'cause I'm rockin' on in the Lincoln. Good afternoon to you, 5-5, someplace, somewhere, crockpot, suburban Illinois, rockin' on. Well, Sugar Daddy, I appreciate the flowers. No doubt about that, man. Tell the sweet thing, the loved one of your life, we did say Happy Mother's Day on this duck plucking in. Hey, Sugar Daddy, crockpot, me and the boys, and we rocking on. Up there in Connecticut, Sugar Daddy, Sugar Daddy, Sugar Daddy, up around Connecticut. Mighty fine, mighty good, put it on you later. 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Hey, Sugar Daddy, old crockpot, that's me. I mashed my motor.

bet you see a 739. Good afternoon to you. Crockpot, sound like you call around Decatur, Illinois, that trucker. Well, good afternoon to you. 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

still didn't get it. But I know you sitting around the coast of New York. I think you said 7:49. I thought you said 7:49. I know you sitting around the coast of New York. By the time you got ready to give me your hand, the mother nature just did a dip. But good afternoon to you around the big city of New York, across Illinois suburb and got down.

nigga. Hey, 049, Mother Nature smiled on your ski, that on your station, that key. And I got a good time. They got a good thing. Good afternoon to you. Mother's Day wave to you. 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

0: Thomas, I want you to take off. Hey, 049, I want to leave this one with you.
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2. Good afternoon, number 2 in the zone. 222 just checking in. Sitting back working on a radio, and I'm listening to your conversation, and I had to key the microphone and say good afternoon to you. Hey, number 2 in the stone, 222 in Illinois, right back. Hey, number 2, keep on what you're doing. I'm going to sit back and listen to your talk show. Hey, number 2 in the stone, that's you. 222 in Illinois, that's me. I see ya.

0: is this thing back? Hello, Fancy Dancer? Hello, Fancy Dancer? Hey, Fancy Dancer, I heard your radio today. Fancy Dancer, 222, right back. It is now. Good afternoon, number one, around the nation's capital. Number one, 222, right back.
1: I wonder where the lights out went. New key is gone. Bye, bye, bye. He's probably under the bed. He's probably under the bed.
0: Right back. Take care, number one. Take care, number one. Take care, take care. Have a great, great day on this Mother's Day. Number one, 222, click, click. In that motor van. Take care, take care. While you moving on, Fancy Dancer, 222, west of Chi-Town. Click, click. Hello, around New Jersey. Good afternoon, around New Jersey. I didn't catch the numbers, I didn't catch the handle, but I heard you say you were around New Jersey. Hello, around New Jersey, 222 in Illinois, right back, come on.

Mudslinger, I got it that time. Good afternoon, Mudslinger, around New Jersey, 222 west of Chi-Town, right by.

007, what you doing out there? Hello, Worldwide 007. Hey, Mr. R.F. Burns. Good afternoon to you from Illinois, 222, right back.

out on my phone does not work. 8007, I'm picking up what you're throwing down. 8007, 222 on this Mother's Day, right back.

Sunday anyway. It's Sunday anyway, a day of rest. 007. It's Sunday. It's a day of rest on this Mother's Day, 007. I'm right back.

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Bye-bye-bye. I appreciate the playback. I don't know who it was, but I appreciate the playback. Small beam rider, Mother Nature driver. I'm rocking on, rocking on, rocking on.

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0: 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Have a good day. I'll see ya.
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Winfield, go back and tell my homeboy train driver, New Kid, said he's a mud runner. 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Hey, Winfield, go back and tell train driver, New Kid, Illinois, said he's a mud runner.

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0: price ain't Mother's Day beef. On that ain't sick and ain't no two ways of money. Dr. Vaughn's in the world class Suburban. On your pipe, each town, which town? 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Hey, Dr. Vaughn's, I got
1: down. Keenan, Uncle Sonny, Keenan.
0: Four. Hello, Mr. 744. 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

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Georgia, audio plane.

calling me, but it left me rough and left me tough. 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And he out there say, he plays too rough. He plays too rough. Good afternoon, Rhonda Magnolia. Mother's Day Vengeance, the sweet home of the Mr. Hall, your plane, eastbound, westbound, laying in the right goal, got down. I know where you got up, and I know where you got down, but it ain't got nothing in the middle, man. 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

Night.

Fire Super Pan Barbados, break, break, break. You're too loud up in this unit here to see the train. Hey, train, you're too loud in my radio, no doubt. Good evening, train, no soup in the water, break, break, break. Bye, train. Yo, soup in the water, say bye, bye, bye. Some other big road there trying to make it back to me, but we're rough and tough, no doubt. Good evening, time on now. Oh, Superman made his double loop in the water, baby. Number three, oh, soup in the water, bye, bye, bye.

the man on the mountain top in Connecticut. You say 860 on your pipe. Mother's Day leave to the seaborn. I got down. Bye bye bye. What a double mention, my friend. Thanks for stopping by. Thanks for taking time out of your busy schedule to bump it down in the world of sight and say good afternoon to me, no doubt. Mr. 860, the man on the mountaintop. 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
1: Good evening, Mr. Rough House. Good evening, Mr. Big Sword in the Rough House, so soon in the water, the breaker.
2: Breaker.

0: big old jet carrier over there seating. Who's that running that big old jet carrier over there seating? No Superman and Bob Vegas knows it. Breaker.
1: Who in the world that be out there calling?

0: try and see what all I gonna say about that. Mr. 860 on the mountain top. On the approach to the Atlantic, got down. I'll see you. Let me say a quick good evening to you also. The man in the modified phone booth. Hello, Superman. Superman in charge of the man with the modified phone booth. The caretaker tombstone on your pipe, and I heard your radio night night. Superman, and maybe 60, I want to know how much does it cost to make a phone call in one of them phone booths that you got out there, no two ways about it. Superman, 860, I want to know how much it costs to make a call in the 47 phone booth that bank.
1: Who's all that dissonant?

Connecticut Superman. This is Tyron, Connecticut Superman, Barbados, Vega. Good evening, Superman. Son of a god, the hammer, right? Oh, Fat Joe, Superman, bite, bite, bite. Mother's dead, no doubt. 319, yo, soup in the water, bye-bye-bye.

I'm gonna try to clean this up, 319. 319, I'm gonna try to clean this up right here. Once again, Mr. 319, yo, soup in the water, brother.

0: you gotta watch the man on the mountain top, 319. He wanted Air 41, that's yours. So, good evening, Mr. 319. Good evening to the man on the mountain top. I was souping the wall to get on that. Bigger, bigger. It did go off and tell that damn rope in there, 319, roll up in there also. Good evening once again, 319. Good evening, Mr. Hitty Billy Watts, your soup in the water, bye bye bye.
1: Hey, soup.
0: Bye, 319. Bye, it's a busy wall. Superman made a sweet talking loop in the water. Bye, bye, bye.
1: Bye, bye. Hey, soup, I'll try this one more time. Hey, yo, soup. Let me jump in that way. Let me jump in that radio. 575, New York City.
0: No background singers. No background singers. No background singers. It's a busy one. Bye, bye, bye.
1: Bye, bye, bye. I want to know. Wait, wait. Sounding good up here in Brooklyn. Hey, Soup, keep up the good work. You're sounding good up here in Brooklyn, New York, Flatbush. 575 with that Mother's Day wave there, break up.
2: Why?
1: stay away to the seat one, and he'd see your name, no two ways about it. He's the busy boss, a.k.a. Mr. Danger in the Carolinas. Audio points from the National Way. Got down. Bye-bye-bye. We'll be back. Mr. Painkiller in the Carolinas, audio pipe, night night.
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AP, your killer, the green light is on, I'm back to you, Sam. AP, your killer, the green light is on, I'm back to you, Sam. Bye-bye. Tell all them boys that you have the radio in your camp, come for it. Catch you later, PA killer. I can do likewise to tell all them boys that you have the radio in your camp, PA killer, I'm taking it. Bye, Big Sword. Put it down later. Hey, Big Sword, I'm taking it. Bye. And the green light is on and double B 10-7. Bye-bye.

gone on the other side, reject. 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Hey, Reject, be sure to tell Lady Reject I said happy Mother's Day, no doubt about it. 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
2: Don't be out here, your lady, your name, breaker, breaker. 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Where did you go, Smoke Snake?
1: 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You got good audio, man, but your background is reading the audio. You're not in, reject. Hey, reject, you got good audio. You're swinging forward on that end. I have a 1099. You got a hammer down, reject, but you're swinging forward on that end. But you got a whole lot of edge of dimes in your background on that end, man. You got a whole lot of nose coming around with you on that end, reject. That break, break.
3: Good day.
1: Happy Mother's Day, by only me, be quiet.
0: Reject, put it down on your leader. 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
1: sunny, good looking good. Reject, Bionic Man, Blue Waters, bye bye bye.
0: Bye.
1: you the boss. The only duck like his boss is on the end. He's not such a thing as a tie. He's not such a thing as a tie. Terry J is not such a thing as a tie. You the boss.
0: Audio pipe technician, the technician, the technician.
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5: 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Reverend Knight, Bionic Man, go.
4: distance. I need a long distance. I need a long distance radio check. Doug, you get me?
5: Oh, there's no, Big Tho. No, Big Tho. Bye, Reverend Knight. Bye, Big Tho. Leave Big Tho. No. Big Tho. No. Big Tho, bye. Right back, Big Soul, bye. The show must go on. Pain. Checking in. The show must go on. I could do what I want to do, and that is.
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6: 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Cause I ain't want no dump plugging in. I don't want that one to keep all the residue falling on you there, 4K.
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1: day to have a nice
2: pretty ones. Take care, JP, 413 on the pile. I'm pulling straight back.

0: Copy, boy, y'all come in smoking, man. Hey, 205, go to Muscle UPI. Going on out there, fucking man. Put it on your later, boy. Y'all made my day. Mr. Golden Mushroom at 205 and JP 413. I'm finished. Can't be a sound like a bunch of bees. But I heard you on the tail end, 205. Good to hear you, my brother. Catch you later on, 205. I'm gonna go spend some time on the street.
1: I gotta go.
0: If you do the same, can't be. Hopefully I'll catch you at Woody Woodpecker.
2: YT, what's looking for your information?
1: No problem, officer. 907. Lee, how much go?
0: What's up, Sean? Show and go kiss a pretty one and tell her we said Happy Mother's Day 410.
1: 410, got my

0: us a show. You do the same on that count. Make it in. Take it easy. Take care. Sure do appreciate the shout out.
1: Hey, Brown Shoes, Cadillac Slam, Mississippi, Bert.
0: Team is Florida. Bye. Bye. Bye. Bye. Yeah, Big Hammer, 413 in Florida, back out.
2: Real good, Captain, man. Kiss the Queen and let us know where you're down on that end. Take care
0: of Mark. Hey, Big Hammer, this is really sweet thing. Tell us, say happy Mother's Day. Hey, Big Hammer, 413 on the power, back out.
2: Yeah, it's working. It's working. It's working. Mr. Wayne, got that going about. Now, she was going to give us all a call.
1: Hello, 76. Pennsylvania, man, sounding good on the coast of Mississippi. 76, butt naked right back, come on.
0: Bye, Big Hammer. Oh, Big Hammer, Mr. Daytona, sir, have a good day, Big Hammer. Bye, bye, bye.
1: Hey, 76, you smoking too, man, sounding real good, man, on the coast, guarantee most told you. Take care, Mr. 76. Call me Mr. Button Nicket. He's a Cadillac. I'm on the coast, goddamn.
2: You like 147, you can't hear me. You just like 147, you can't hear me, Brown Shoes.
1: That may be a smoking 76. Take care, 76, do we do it again?
2: Uh-huh.
1: Hey,
2: Mr.
0: Brown Shoes, Mr. Daytona, high five, got down.
2: Around the trees, old Jackie, the box, about

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Worldwide Shoes, the brown shoes, 413 said bye-bye-bye. 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I'm an old man, young buck. 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Fly, we ain't got the best of condition, my brother. You smoking down here, too. Got me for Campbell Show. Got this Yeezy jumping up and down. 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Good day, good day.

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0: brother? 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
1: Got 22 still, a Mother's Day wave out there around this stack of wood.

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1: 15 Snowman up around Wisconsin looking for Mother Nature. 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
0: By going to Mushroom Bar, little rascal. Got 9 mile 22 talking about click, click, click, click. Stack, have a good one, my brother. Mobile smoking. Hey, Stack, Mobile is smoking. Catch you later on, Stack. Bye, bye, bye.
2: Hey, 211 bus driver.
0: What's up, 27?
2: 211 bus driver in the waiting room.
0: This is pretty, pretty. Tell me, say happy Mother's Day as well, my friend. Take care, will you?
3: Click, click, click, click. Bye, bye.
2: Click. To the Buckeye. 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Move up to the Buckeye, Mr. Bus driver in the waters. Good day.
4: You're getting down with these guys, man. I'm talking about
2: the Columbus, you're gone. Who's up in the waters, Mr. Bus driver? Who's up in the waters, Mr. Bus driver? Good day.
4: Give me my tag. I don't want to kill my tag now. Catch you later. I'm gone.
0: Smoke stream is B. Got down and gone.
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2: you,
5: bye, bye, bye.
2: Who's up in the waters, Mr. Bus driver? Who's up in the waters, Mr. Bus driver in the waters? Come on. Man. Hey, 211, it looks like ain't got no Mother Nature. 211, bus driver, bye bye.
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4: Now my tag, I'm touching my tag, man. Hey, so I might tell you something, not my tag, though. Not my tag, I'm like 10 something.
2: The X World, bus driver in the waters,
5: wait. The big show. Hey, man, good afternoon, number one. Hey, number one, good afternoon. Tell your queen a big old Mother Day up that way, number one. Hey, man, come on.
4: Good old boy, I'm back there, Sam.
2: The bus driver.
4: 22
2: Steel is a good old boy.
4: 22
2: Steel is a good old boy.
4: 22
2: Steel is a good old boy.
4: I just want to rewatch you, man. Hey, 211. Okay, good old boy. Catch y'all later. 147. Church next door. I'm going back quiet. Bye-bye.
2: 211, take care, man. Have a good day, man.
4: Hey, 211, take care. Have a good day.
2: Man, it's 105.
4: Big Hammer say he's a good old boy. Oh, Big Hammer's a good old boy.

0: damn, big up. Hey, Showtime, he ain't got no choice but to go to the coffee pot. Hey, Show, he ain't got no choice but to go to the coffee pot. Go there.
1: Bad habit, Cap, big up. Hey, Judge.
0: Talks about me. I'm going outside. Bye bye bye. Go there, Click. Aye, Click. Take care. Put it on you later. Aye, Click. Slave boy, go.
2: You first, you said it was 18 feet, then you talking about 16 feet. Now make up your mind on that N049. And now you talking about 16 feet.
0: I'm telling him he's a good old boy. Go down.
3: The bus driver, man, you got me.
4: He's my friend, but he's a good old boy. Take care, 147. I'm my friend, 32.
3: Yeah, I'm a 10-7. Quickly.
0: Go down, big I'm a 4-10 click. I'll go call both of y'all and I'll keep. Take care, big I'm a 10-10 click.
5: Hey, 25. Don't pay no train. Take care, 25 in the blue guys, Mr. Bus driver. Bye, bye, bye.
0: I'm doing the same thing, Big Alma. I'm doing the same thing. Man, this modulator go.
5: Just say hello to me and go, cop shooter. Hey, cop shooter, I want to say hello to your wife. Take care, cop shooter. I'm supposed to
0: have a good day. Bye-bye, Creek. Bye-bye.
2: Hey, Judge on the corner. Mister, jumping up and down. Get your butt out of there. Judge on the corner. Jumping up and down and go.
0: Cop shooter, I will...
5: Cop shooter, 105 did 105 made, man. 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

0: chicken. 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
1: I'm on my way, 049. 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Columbus is gone.
2: 13, I'm going back to my work, man.
0: I'm 10-7. Yeah, he's a waste of time. Oh, Bingama, let him know I'm 10-7. He's a waste of time. Take care, Bingama, bus driver. Bye, bye, bye.
3: San Juan, Puerto Rico. San Juan, Puerto Rico. San Juan, Puerto Rico. thought it was a mist. They thought it was a makeup, a CV

0: Patty Pico. 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Yeah, Wagon Wheel came here years ago. Wagon knew about Wolf Lake. You saw the sign on the highway. Yes, sir. Yes, sir. Yeah, everybody thinks it's a damn CB name, but I'm really broadcasting out of Wolf Lake, Mississippi. Take care. Keep stalling on Switchblade, Wolf Lake, Blackout. You my brother for life. I hope you can hear me because I ain't got my Normandy 3800. You are not my brother overnight. You are my brother for life. Take care. Keystone Boss and good old guys. Switch, please. 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
1: That's a wrong problem. 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Somebody gonna slap the hell out of me.
0: Switchblade, Blade, Switchblade,
2: get out. We have an old QSO, Kennedy. Them 250 watts are doing this thing because me and you having a QSO there for 10.
3: You got that right, boy. You got the hell with that, boy.
0: I told my wife, you're not my mother. My mother died in 1986. I told my wife, you ain't my mother. 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But anyway, I went in and cooked them damn T-bone steaks and ribeye steaks anyway. Some ribeye steaks and some damn T-bone steaks, no doubt. Take care. Worldwide Night Hall, Virginia. Switchblade, baby.
4: 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Good evening to you. Double R in East Carolina waving at you. Reggie Hammond in the Pocono, Double R looking brother black.
0: Hey, man, I don't cook no damn for my sweet thing. Hey, Michael Partray. Hey, Michael. I ain't gonna cook no parsley for my sweet thing. Hell no, I'm gonna eat the parsley. I'm gonna tell you why.
5: I'm sorry.
1: blade, switchblade, hit it to the bench, bye-bye.
4: Switchblade, blade, switchblade. I got to drop the mic, got to drop the mic, got to drop the mic. I come back later on tonight. But I got to listen to it once, man, to get rid of it. What's wrong before? I got to listen 2 weeks to get it straight. How are y'all later? Switchblade, blade, switchblade.
1: Yeah, Mr. 147.
5: 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Hey, Reggie Hammer, bus stop, come and get his hand. Hey, Reggie Hammer, bus stop, got down.
1: I ain't gonna pass no bogus fag. He was on the mall. He bus driving. No bogus fag.
6: hot sauce. 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I can return the favor. I can return the favor, hot sauce. Bring it back.
4: Are you serious, Mayor?
7: Great, great, great. You have a birthday, and I'm going to say, read the mail. Say, hello, brother.
6: Jumping, you running, boy. I hear that cat make a rolling, man. Yeah, you got in between there with that old hot sauce. I hear you in my radio. Hello, Stump Jumper. Stump Jumper, Mother's Day wave to the sighing mother on that side. Big Helmer's right back. Come on.
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0: soggy, wax on, wax off, and I'm gone now.
1: 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I'll see you.
2: 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Hey, I saw us. Tell Jim to get out of my business.
1: You sounded real good. Treats out tall, wall to wall. Mr. Hot Sauce, and do me a favor.
0: You make me jealous with amigos, man. I'm about to break mine out. Hey, Reggie Ammon, you're going to make me have to break mine out. Hey, Reggie, 27. I'm getting jealous of all that audio there. Break, break, break. My bad, Mr. Bushmaster, man. My bad. You know, it's just a Mother Nature thing, man. Hey, Bushmaster, man. Hope you got a good Mother's Day wave. Kiss the Queen and everything goes around there. Hey, Bushmaster, 27 out here in the shack, and I see you. I'm going, man.
1: Oh, wait, no, you.
0: Make sure you kiss the Queen and have a super good rest of your Sunday. Hey, Bushmaster, 27 out here in this shack, and I see you. Have a good day, and I'm gone now.
1: Oh, hey, little Bushmaster's a reject in the yard. Okay, take care. I'm back quiet.
0: And I keep one more time, let you know I got it all. Have a blessed day. I see you. Click, click, click.
2: 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We do this here. We do this all the time. That's my homie over there. Take care, Hot Sauce. We do this every day. Have a good one, Hot Sauce. Super 2, kiss the Queen, Mother's Day wave on that side. Big Hammer's gone.
1: Hey, Brown Shoe. I'm gonna bump this cat bigger down again. No doubts about it. Good evening, good morning, good all those things to you on this Mother's Day. Hey, Brown Shoes, double R in East Carolina.
2: Go on, do it.
0: you know, I got it all. Bushmaster, I'll see you. Click, click, click. Bye, bye, bye.
2: Folks, go and enjoy your dinner. Big Helmets 10-7. Bye, bye.
3: 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Take care of Bushmaster, you man, as you want.

0: sounding good, man, but you got one DB down in the hog yard. Put on your Hellcat Lado 639 Mobile, Mr. Rejack in the hog yard. I'm standing by.
1: 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No Name Kentucky. 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

0: back and say hello, how to do it for the day of me eat out to a man in Kentucky on old Yazoo. I'm through.
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0: on down to my Caribbean mind. I'm out here to talk skip. I ain't out here to play it. I'm out here to say it. Hello, you later, worldwide, Bushmaster. Hello to you, Code 45. I believe you said Code 45. Switchblade, blade, switchblade. Wolf Lake is right back.
1: 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Nothing but pure audio. Hey, hey, hey, the Prince. The Prince of the Poconos, the Royalty 27, I see you, and I'm gone. I ain't coming back. I'm gone now.
0: Yeah, he
1: don't
0: say nothing now.
2: Hey, I'm going to drive off 316, brother. Good afternoon, time to you. High voltage, if you got a small copy. 316,
0: so I ain't got time to turn on the signal.
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0: I gotta get ready for one of the woodpecker break in 2 weeks around West Palm Beach, Florida. So switch me, head back to the bitch. I'm not turning the big stuff on. If you hit me, fine. If you don't, it's mine. Switch blade on the 3800. Get down, get down.
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2: 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Hey, the Prince of the Poconos, the Prince of the Poconos. Hey, Reggie Hammond.
0: Switchblade Wolfley getting down.
1: Jump a little down. 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
1: Smoking your radio. He digging show. Well, I'm telling you, I put it on the 9mm flat. Ain't no doubt about that. It ain't the power. I ain't gonna holler, but it's on my tower. All I can tell you is not my box. It's what I got stacked on top. 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But you got my radio. And that's a he digging show. 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
0: See something?

0: They got fish bones in their mouth now. 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Turn the song down my radio. You think about dialing it up some more. Leave that J.B. 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
1: I'ma try to wave a hand to you, Cotton Bill. 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
0: When you were a kid, I heard Big A. Hey, you said you gonna get on. 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You're smoking. 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Bye bye.
2: No, will you just fly down and wipe the radio?
1: Hey, boss.
2: Hey, where's your weapon?
0: 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Hey, 97.
2: I've been paying attention.
0: 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I'm trying to beat you up. 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Switchblade, blade, switchblade, blade. Bye, bye, bye.
1: Well, you know, I'm 766 nephew. I'm 766 nephew and switchblade's nephew. And them Cavaliers gave me a few pointers on how to bump this Cavalier down.
0: My wife, she paid us for

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1: Weekend test. 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

0: about right there. Windshield Barry with the roll up and the roll back got down.
1: Hey, 14 Barry, I don't know what the hell's going on, man, but I need to come up in some condition, man. Talking about a slave something about being.
2: Getting on down.
1: happens. I'm going to be a good friend. My good friend wins or whatever, but that got me to come on my radio. But I'm going to wave a hand around the big man, Mr. 5-4, the maestro.
2: Hey, right back to you, 97. Right back to you, 97. Man, I ain't even pointing up in the Great Lakes. I just moved my beam a little bit north, but I got to still go a little bit further. 97, 85 in the Bayou Country, waving right back to you, Brega Brega.
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1: Hey, 97, I hear him in there testing you. Hey, 97, I hear him in there testing you, but right about now, you got Mother Nature in my receiver, I promise you. Turn the way to 9785, and the Bayou Country's gone. I'll see ya. Hey, 97, that's all you right there, brother. Hey, 97, that's all you right about now, big brother, sounding real good. Now, you ain't got to tighten it up no more. Put it on you later, 97, it's all going in the Bayou Country, and I'm getting on down.
0: He's still telling touch with me about a service key. Barry's already unkeyed. And where's your wife? I say he's on the key right now, explaining to me why nobody's keying. I'm
2: key. You know you're right when you know you're right. Gotta make a show you're right when you know you're right. You say a couple of step on that can be
1: I got it all when you said it all, Mr. 97. That's a real choice. Like you, me too, I'ma get on out the way. 85 is clear.
2: Show you right when you know you're right. Hey, Tommy Cantrell with Barry got down.
1: Hello to you, credit card. Hey, credit card, I heard you in there. I heard you in there with 97, man. You was making it rough on him, but he definitely had the upper hand on you. He definitely had Mother Nature on you down here in the Bayou Country. Credit card, but you're sounding real choice. You got a big old signal coming to the Bayou Country, 85, getting on down.
3: Pretty when you tell her that we said Happy Mother's Day and many more on the way.
2: And I appreciate you.
3: I would like to the five. Let's go.
2: And what you said, when you said what you said, put on your later.
1: Roger that, credit card. I appreciate the bump down, my brother. I sure do. You see, around Monroe. I'm down here right outside of Baton Rouge. Put it on your later, credit card. 85, deep in this Bayou Country, getting on down. I appreciate the bump, and I'll see you. Hey, credit card, you said you're getting down and you ain't coming back. I'll see you. Bye. Bye, bye, bye. I heard somebody in there around Indiana. Come back to me there from Indiana.
4: Hey, Rico, is that you out there? Hey, Rico, brother.
3: 254, I'm stepping away. Put on your later, 54, Big Bam. Barry, I whip the maestro.
4: I heard your voice.
1: Hey, Bulldog, you said you don't believe he can get it back. Hello to you, Bulldog 85, deep in these bayous, is getting down.
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You said what part of the bayou country am I in?

0: Garcia. 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
1: That one right there turned into a train wreck. Hey, Triple Two, that round was yours. You said you're going to walk right on through, and that's what you did. Triple Two, 85 is right back to you.
2: Oh, dear Santissimo, yikes.
0: Nobody. He don't care about you, me, or Bill. Man, your technician don't care.
1: He's coming in there on you, my brother. I guarantee you that. It ain't it. It's a close race, but I had you in there from start to finish. Triple Two, 85 is stepping. Started off with Bulldog and then Crazy, you walking down at the end. Bulldog and then Crazy.